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1: He's 14.
0: Well, I'm guessing you're throwing a party for him right now, right?
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0: You know, I am working on my dad bod, so this actually helps. Tame Impala, Jennifer Blackpink, Dracula. 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

Don't worry, got more Raging Waters tickets tomorrow all day, starting with Valentine in the morning. Also, he has your Bruno Mars tickets at SoFi Stadium during Battle of the Sexes, 8 o'clock hour here on MyFM. 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
12: Back behind the mic and back to work. What up, Mario and Courtney Lopez? You're excited that we get to hang with you for the next few hours. 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
13: 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And we are just a few songs away from asking a random question. So turn it up and let's go. You're on with Mario and Courtney Lopez.

Mara, Courtney Lopez. Music rolls on right after some quick buzz. ABC giving the green light to a Grey's Anatomy spinoff. The one-hour untitled series is slated to be an edgy drama about a team at a West Texas rural medical center. Details on the release date are currently unknown. Wow. Talk about a heck of a run.

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2: All the times that you rain on my parade, and all the clubs you get in using my name.

0: Time getting right to a random question. What you got, Frazier?
1: Would you rather never be able to wear shoes again or never be able to clip your fingernails again?
2: Oh, no, no, no. I'm good not wearing shoes again because I...
1: Well, you already don't wash your feet, so...
2: Well, there's that. No, don't be disgusting. You were talking about the bottom scrub, and I said in the tub, in the shower, I'm good.
1: He has clean feet.
2: I'm always running around barefoot, doing jiu-jitsu and martial arts anyway, so it's convenient that way. And, you know, the Native Americans here never wore shoes. They got along just fine. But if you can't clip your fingernails, I've seen, like, some of those ladies that just let them get inappropriately long.
1: Yeah.
2: And you can't function.
1: You can't do anything.
2: You can't do anything, and it looks painful. So, and your nails never stop growing.
1: Nope.
2: So that'd be awful. So, yeah, no, I'm going shoeless.
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0: I'm with Mario Courtney Lopez. Time to make it weird with a random thought. What you got, Cordo?
1: You know, you never look drunker than when you've just knocked over a glass and you're trying to explain it's not due to your alcohol consumption. I swear I didn't drink that much.
2: So this was not because of the booze.
0: Ironically, I've been knocking over my glass. I've been knocking over my...
1: As I knock something over on your lap?
0: I've been knocking over my cup of water on Access Daily pretty frequently.
1: Really?
0: Only because I'm speaking a lot with my hands now. When my arm was in a sling for a while, I think I'm speaking extra with my hands.
1: Yeah.
0: And I accidentally keep knocking it over.
1: You never did that when I was next to you.
0: I'm not drunk.
1: Well, is it before or after you do have the drinking second?
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Mario and Courtney Lopez here. 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
2: You get haircut anxiety? What up, Mario Lopez here. Apparently, one in five men do, at least according to a new poll. Those who get haircut anxiety say they feel nervous asking their stylist or barber for a new hairstyle. I can't believe I'm even saying this. They've been afraid to ask for specific haircuts in the past, even when they really wanted it. Wait, do they think the barber's just going to start laughing at
3: him? It's not the barber's choice. It's your hair, so...
2: And the barber wants to mix it up.
3: Yeah, probably.
2: To keep you happy. The study also found the average guy gets their haircut 10 times per year and had the same hairstyle for 7 years. Now, when I was younger, I used to mix it up all the time. Now that I'm older, you know, you get older, you're a little more conservative. I keep it pretty consistent. When I was telling my
3: son... The height grows.
2: Subtly, I've made little changes. Maybe a little higher. Sometimes it'll get a little longer in the back.
3: But it's pretty consistent.
2: Pretty consistent. So I was telling my son about his alpaca do that he's got to mix up. And come on, it's time to let that go. He goes, Dad, you've had the same hairstyle for 30 years. What do you know about hair?
3: Years.
2: I'm like, whoa, that hurt. 30
3: it
2: years.
3: It hasn't been 30, has it?
2: I don't think so. But what do I go? I can't be mixing it up at my age, Nico.
3: Yeah,
2: I'll look ridiculous.
3: At 52, if you like suddenly show... Like, when see those stories, it's like, check out George Clooney's hair transformation. You're like, a little sad, bro.
2: No. You gotta stay consistent at that point.
0: Coming up. 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
9: The average doctor's appointment is just 15 minutes. In that window, you're taking a history, reviewing labs, addressing whatever the patient actually came in for. 15 minutes. I'm Dr. Aditi Narukar. 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
2: What's up, y'all? Mario Lopez. Joining me right now, actor, TV personality, and legendary fitness icon, my man, Jake Steinfeld. How you doing, Jake?
3: Wow, I gotta tell you, Mario, we go back a long way.
2: Yeah,
3: I mean,
2: we do.
3: Like, you know, were you before kids?
2: Yeah.
3: And I mean, I was just thinking about all the different times that you interviewed me and we've done stuff, and then you were a spokesperson for Body By, man.
2: That's right.
3: I remember one of the moments, I think we're at the Grove. I had just gotten back from running the 2012
2: wow.
3: Summer Games.
2: Yeah.
3: And I had the torch. I was one of 22 Americans that were, actually chosen to do it. And I came to the Grove and we did the interview. And I mean, man, we could just keep going on and on. But I'm super proud of everything you've done, man. And,
2: thank you, my friend.
3: Hey, you know, I'm part of the iHeart family now.
2: I love it.
3: Really,
2: I love it. And the feeling's mutual. I've always been a big fan and getting to know you. You were just as cool in person. And so I love, you know, you're part of the family. Congratulations on that. Hey, Jake, before we get into all that stuff, I just wanted to address, I know you lost your house in the Palisades fire. Is the rebuild coming along, or where are we with that?
3: Yeah, you know, listen, we are in my wife Tracy and I, if you remember Tracy, we live in Century City now. You know what? It's not home. And it was a very surreal moment, Mario. We lived in that home for 31 years.
2: Wow.
3: Our four kids grew up there. You know, having your children, I mean, what are the most important things to you in your life? Are the little handprints when they made, or the
2: exactly.
3: little pictures, or the you know, report cards? All that burned. You kind of have to look in the mirror when it all goes away, and you got to ask yourself the question: what are you made of?
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0: Getting back to Jake Steinfeld, who's on Zoom with us this hour. Mario Lopez here. And Jake, you've been talking about motivation and discipline literally for decades. As far as the iHeartRadio station that you just launched, is it more of the same, or what will that be covering?
1: I mean, you know, look, we live in a town where you're in a car all day long. But us more than ever now, because I'm not a big Beverly Hills guy. So I pull out of this complex, you know, this apartment, and I go left to the beach and, you know, to see the house and see what's going on there. And, you know, our friends are back down that way. And every day I'm kind of looking on the radio, whether it's Sirius or terrestrial radio, just for something kind of motivational, you know, something that was a little bit different. And there was nothing there. And I started thinking, and you know, as an entrepreneur, when the hair gets up on you, you know, on the back of your neck, you know something's happening. And Ted Turner, who just passed away, was my mentor. You know, he gave me my start.
0: Yeah.
1: The fitness break on cable news network.
0: Yeah.
1: Then, you know, I went from the fitness breaks to doing, I had a syndicated Body by Show. You know, I did a Body by Jake show with Sam Goldwyn Jr. And I did I don't know how many episodes on ESPN. And really just kept thinking, you know, I just own 30 minutes of real estate. Actually, I don't even own it, right? I rent 30 minutes of real estate.
0: Right.
1: Said, I want to create a 24-hour fitness television network. And once again, I talked to Ted, and we look at headline news. That's what a fitness television network could look like. And I launched Fit TV in 93.
0: I remember that.
1: And I sold it to Rupert Murdoch in 98. And it was it was an incredible moment in my life.
0: Wow.
1: Which I love basketball, and I wanted to buy an NBA team, but everybody in LA were buying minor league baseball teams. So I end up founding Major League Lacrosse. For another podcast.
0: Yeah, all right, hang tight. A little more. We're going to come back with Jake Steinfeld. 104.3.

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1: Wrapping up with Jake Steinfeld, Mario Lopez here. Just launched Body by Jake Radio and iHeartRadio. And you couldn't have a better team. It's funny because I took my kids recently to see the Michael movie. Pittman got a shout out there because I forgot he used to run MTV. Yeah. And they made the whole thing. And Mike Myers calls him Pittman, listen, and he goes off on him. And then he's responsible for putting Michael on MTV because they weren't showing any black artists during the time.
2: That's right. You're right.
1: They weren't. So he basically said, and he threatened the CBS head, who the Myers character, threatened to pull all his artists off MTV. So Pittman actually is essentially responsible for making Thriller the super, the greatest selling album of all time because the videos took it to another level. Jake, I could talk to you all day about all these. We're going to have you back, buddy. And I'd love to talk to you about all this. But listen, I want everyone to be sure to check out Body by Jake Radio on the free iHeartRadio app for Jake's curated music playlists, motivation, fitness tips, whole bunch of stuff. He's an awesome individual and just a great, great guy. Jake, again, we got to talk again. It's so great to see you. And I hope to see you in person soon, my man. And I appreciate your time.
2: Come on, let's do it, man. Let's get some food.
1: Let's do it. All right.
2: Come on. You know, let's definitely do it. But I'm proud of everything you're doing, man. And
1: thank you.
2: Let's you and I do a show together one of these days.
1: Sounds good.
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3: 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It's time for my favorite part of the night, the My New Music Challenge. Two new songs are ready to battle it out, so vote for your favorite song now.

music rolls on. Mario Lopez here. Got a song you want to hear? Drop it in our mentions at On With Mario on Facebook or X. Would love to play something for you as we get ready to battle it out in another round of the slang game. 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Team Mario or Team Cordo. 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
2: Yo, I'm Mario Courtney Lopez. Time for another round of a fun new game, the Slang Game, where we try to guess what slang terms from different categories mean. What are we doing today?
3: Well, we've done the Silent Generation, we did the Boomers, we did Gen X, now we're doing Millennials.
2: Oh.
3: Which they claim is from 1981 to 96.
2: This is your era.
3: However, I'm going to say it's actually from like 1986 to 96 because 81 to 85 is a different category.
2: Okay.
3: Here we go. Hands on buzzers. OMG. It was Mario Barely.
2: Oh my God.
3: That is correct. Squad. Mario.
2: Those are your friends.
3: Group of friends. YOLO.
2: You only live once.
3: FOMO. Courtney.
2: Come on.
4: Fear of missing out.
3: Correct. Mm.
4: That's millennial?
3: Yeah. Yeah. Stan. It was barely Courtney.
2: Come on!
3: Barely.
4: Can you use it in a sentence?
2: Nope.
3: No, I cannot.
2: I got
4: Stan.
2: It.
4: Stan.
2: Nope.
4: Stan. Stand by your man.
3: I know you're just saying the word and then changed it to a different word that had the word, the letter D on
2: Stan,
3: the end.
2: Stan. Which is, doesn't make any sense. It's just a big fan.
3: Yeah, obsessive fan or approval.
2: Yeah.
3: Clutch. Mario.
2: Clutch. Is when you come in the clutch, you're a gamer. You
3: can't use the word.
2: Okay, is when the moment arises for you to deliver and you deliver. That's clutch.
4: That's right.
3: Yeah, excellent, reliable, perfect. Yeah, you yeah. come through.
4: And yes. me giving it to him, well, so that's yeah. right. It's yeah.
3: Thirsty.
2: When you're that was me.
3: It was Mario.
2: When you try way too hard and you're like showing flesh and just trying to get attention.
4: Your gym
2: thirsty.
4: Posts.
3: Desperate.
2: I am not
3: attention.
2: Thirsty. That's in, that those are incentive.
3: Desperate for attention. Two more. Lit.
4: I'm drunk.
3: Yeah. Exciting. High energy. Excellent. Drunk. And finally, ghost. That was Mario.
4: No, it wasn't.
2: Yes, it
4: no,
2: was.
4: It wasn't.
2: Ghost is when you just leave without saying anything.
3: Yeah. Yeah. Stop responding. To stop yeah. responding with no sure. warning or anything. Yes. Yeah. That is correct.
2: Dan, killed this one. Killed this one.
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0: All right, a few more songs, and we're going to take another look at the buzz, because one former late-night host says the cancellation of The Late Show is only the beginning. We're in Courtney Lopez here. Back to tell you about Conan O'Brien's bold prediction next.
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3: 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Our colors will fade eventually, so if our time is running out, day after day, we'll make the mundane a masterpiece. Oh my, my, oh my, my love, I take one look at you, you're taking me out.

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1: Almaro, Courtney Lopez digging into the buzz because Conan O'Brien says late night TV is about to disappear.
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1: So former late night talk show host Conan O'Brien has predicted that the traditional format of late night television will eventually disappear. Prediction comes amidst a period of significant change within the TV industry, stemming from the rise of streaming platforms and just how people consume media. He remains optimistic about the future for late night hosts, including Stephen Colbert, whose show The Late Show was recently canceled by CBS. He says he believes that these voices are too talented and too essential to go away, and they're going to adapt and thrive in new formats that leverage streaming and other evolving platforms. In fact, Conan himself has already transitioned away from the traditional late night format. He's found success in podcasting with Conan O'Brien Needs a Friend and appearing in the travel comedy series Conan O'Brien Must Go. Yes, I actually sort of agree that there will be a lot of change, not just in late night, but in television in general. So it remains to be seen. And it's a different era, folks. We'll see how it all unfolds.
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Alvaro Courtney Lopez, almost time to head home for the night. Just one last thing to get to shortly. In the meantime, probably have enough time for a request or two. So if you got something you really want to hear, drop it in our mentions over on IG at Alvaro Lopez. 104.

0: fast. Almost time to pass the mic, but not before we squeeze in one last thing. Our son Dominic has a movie coming out this summer.
1: Woo!
0: We are so excited about this. This is actually going to be in the theaters, I believe, for a week. And let me tell you something. We saw it not just because our son is in it, but it turned out so cute, so good. It is called Bad Counselors, and it is a true story about these college kids who got into some trouble and they had to do some community service. So they went to this children's camp to be counselors for these kids, and they end up sort of changing their ways. And our son Dominic plays one of the kids.
1: I obviously was there for the filming, but when you're filming, it's different because right. everything's just so chopped up. And I laughed the whole time. Right. I can see this movie becoming a cult classic. Like one of those older movies that we love so
2: like
1: much growing up.
0: It does. It does.
2: Yeah.
0: Well, it has Chris Klein from American Pie. It's got Matt Cornett, who's a star of High School Musical and Musical, but he's also in this new Amazon Prime show, the one of that YA shows that are really hot.
2: Oh, yeah, yeah.
0: That kid. And also Missy Pyle, who's very, very funny. But it's got a little something for everyone. The kids, the adults.
1: Yeah.
0: Turned out really cute. Looking forward to you guys checking it out. It's called Bad Counselors.
1: And then it'll stream as well.
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2: So I'm going to Taco Bell, my comfort food. I'm in the drive-thru and I hear his voice and I automatically knew. I was like, oh no, he's the guy. And he didn't have a job when we were together, so.
3: Oh no, so he was taking your order at Taco Bell?
2: Yes, it was so weird. I get up to the window, like I said, he ruined my life, so heart's beating. He like looks at me, I look at him, literally threw him my card, just give me my stuff, did not want to see your face.
3: Mm-hmm. Oh my God. All right, let me hear how your voice was when he does the drive-thru. Here it is.
4: Welcome to Taco Bell, what can I get for you?
2: Can I please get a Crunchwrap Supreme?
4: I'm sorry, like, what would you like, ma'am?
2: Crunchwrap Supreme.
4: Crunchwrap Supreme? Did you want something to drink with that?
2: I guess a Pepsi.
4: What size?
2: The smallest size.
4: You sound familiar.
2: No, please. That's all I want. My order.
4: Okay, that'll be 1533. Please drive around to the window.
2: You're giving me PTSD thinking about it again.
5: Yeah, just the fact that you knew it was his voice, even through that drive-thru speaker, you know that he ruined your life. That stayed with you.
2: Jill, as a fellow Swiftie, the Red album is exactly what happened with him. He's my Jake Gyllenhaal.
5: Okay, yep.
6: Yeah,
3: sorry.
2: It's okay, though. I ended up married and I'm happier than ever, so I guess it worked out.
3: Where'd you meet that guy?
2: I was volunteering when he was doing his community service. So.
3: Oh, okay, sure. Sure, you met him at Del Taco.
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0: Never fall in love.
1: 104.3 MyFam. It is Valentine in the morning. Good morning, Jill.
2: Good morning, you guys.
1: How you doing?
2: Good. I had an MRI yesterday.
1: Murray.
2: Every year I have to get a brain MRI just to check the lesions for my multiple sclerosis. And so yesterday was my yearly MRI, and now I just wait for the response.
1: And how much of an allegiance do these lesions have to you?
2: Well, the past 2 years, the lesions have not been there, and they call it quiet MS. Okay. So they haven't shown up in the scans. So that's a good thing. So right now, we just want either the same
1: or less.
2: Well, there's none to be seen at the moment.
1: There you go.
2: Which is what we want.
1: Nuns.
2: But I've had two on there. So if they come back, I know what to handle. I just don't want any more than two.
1: I got you.
2: You know what I mean?
1: I do. And I'm praying for you that that's the case.
2: Well, thank you.
1: Yeah.
2: Thanks.
1: I wanted to make sure that, as you talked about any health concerns that were serious like that, that I was
2: locked. This is about yesterday.
1: No.
2: Yes.
1: No, babe, nothing. Mm-hmm. I'm locked in to your health concerns. You're a friend.
2: Yes.
1: And I want to make sure that you're okay. And anything I do to help, it'd be great.
2: Without violating any HIPAA laws yesterday, Val was talking about a health issue and we were off the air, and he and Brian talk nonsense all the time.
1: Excuse me.
2: The air.

0: You as well had no idea what I was talking about yesterday.
1: Nope, I had no idea.
2: He still doesn't, I don't think.
0: But even after this, you're like, I don't get it, man.
1: I do feel like if you're telling us important information in the studio, you should kind of like gather everyone's attention. You were kind of just like talking under your breath.
0: As I wasn't talking under my breath.
1: Typing on our computers, locked it.
0: I said, guys, the biopsy came back.
1: No.
0: It was yes, I did.
3: Not like that.
0: And I said, I was out at dinner when I got the biopsy results. That really freaked me out. And then one part was negative, one part was positive.
3: I didn't hear any of that.
1: Me neither. There was like Chapel Roan playing in the background too. And he was like,
0: we were not playing Chapel Roan.
3: It was very early in the show, so that's when I'm like gathering everything.
1: Me too, yeah.
3: I was just locked in.
0: Me too, yeah.
2: Yeah, John said he wants you to make a statement of, this is not a joke, this is serious. I want everyone's attention.
1: Yeah. I would like to make an announcement.
2: It's so unnatural, though. He's trying to open up.
1: So natural is just like, he's talking about Ben Franklin 1 second, and then he slips into like,
0: no, you can't say it, because I was not talking about Ben Franklin. I didn't mention Ben Franklin at all yesterday.
1: Well, there was something before that.
0: Yeah, it was me going, guys, I have something really hard I have to talk about.
1: No, you didn't say that.
0: I did.
1: If you would have said that, Jill and I would have been locked in.
0: You would not have been locked in. She doesn't even listen. She keeps her headphones on most of the time. And you are in La La Land.
1: Well, if you say something like that, it grabs our attention. There was no tension grabber. There was no mission statement. There was no hook. We need a hook.
0: Sorry. I didn't know I needed a hook
2: to have my friends gather around.
1: Yeah.
2: So make it more interesting.
0: This little breakfast table that we had meant that we're all part of each other's lives.
3: We are.
0: Adam, hey. Thanks for being there for me, buddy.
4: Always here for you, man.
0: My man. Laura, thank you, girl.
5: Always.
0: They sent me the kindest notes yesterday after the show.
3: Oh, that was nice of you guys.
0: So sweet. So sweet. Brian, what's new with you? How's the fam?
2: Fam is great. It's kind of like a bit of an easier week, so it's nice and relaxed here. But no, everything is good.
0: Oh, good. John, can you name his kids?
1: Let's go. Maddox, Amaya, and... Micah.
3: Oh, no. You scared me.
2: He checked his notes.
0: That's very funny.
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I don't know if it's just me, but I feel like during the summer, I'm always on the move. It's been a busy year. I feel like I always say that, though, right? It's like every year feels so busy. 1 minute, I'm headed to the beach. The second, I'm driving around town looking for something to eat real quick. I tried the new Arby cheesesteak the other day. Caught me off guard, this thing. Oh, my gosh. It hits. Like, one of the better cheesesteaks I have ever had. And it's super convenient, too. Super fast. I'm telling you. This might be my new summer lunch obsession. Try

0: Hi, fam. It is Valentine in the morning. Hey, Vicky.
1: Hi.
0: Hey, how you doing?
1: Good. How are you?
0: I'm doing all right. I heard you got a question for Jill.
1: I do. Jillian?
2: Hi.
1: Hi. I just wanted to know about the Parent Trap. What part were you in? Because I love this movie.
2: Okay. How are your eyes? Do you have good vision?
1: Not anymore.
2: Okay.
3: Uh-oh.
2: You might not see me then. It's in the poker scene when they're playing poker at camp.
1: Okay.
2: And then when Lindsay Lohan first walks in, swinging around her little bag of coins, I'm in the very, very back and you see my forehead. And I'm like kind of like trying to look over the crowd of girls.
1: Okay.
2: You'll have to know what my forehead looks like in order to know that it's
0: big. Look at the big forehead. It's very big forehead. At that age, it was abnormally large. Now it's perfect.
4: And you're giving away signed copies of this movie.
2: Yeah.
4: Because you think that's a little...
2: Yeah, I thought it was fun.
4: How something's not matching up.
2: I make fun of the fact that you can't really see me in it, but yet I say that I starred in it.
0: Well, why not give away some signed copies of you in Smart Home?
2: Smart House. But I don't think you can purchase, as far as I know, you can't purchase that on DVD.
0: Have you tried?
2: No.
0: Has your fan club tried?
2: No, because you can watch it anytime on Disney Plus.
0: Gotcha. Okay. Yeah. Oh, so it's on demand.
2: Yeah.
0: Oh, you're on demand.
2: For free. Yeah.
0: What about signed copies of The Wedding Singer?
2: That I could do. Little Giants I could do.
0: What about episodes 37 to 42 of Dr. Quinn and the Medicine Woman?
2: I don't have the box set for that.
0: She's got so many things she did, Vicky. It's crazy, right?
1: It's crazy. Yes, I do. But thank you very much, though. But I was just cracking up when you were talking about that you had a signed copy at home waiting for whomever this weekend.
2: I thought it'd be fun for the winner of the July 4th party. So
0: do we have to put money in a hat for this or something?
2: No,
0: is there a raffle ticket?
2: No, Jeff and I will just choose.
4: Whoever is the most fun?
2: I guess so, yeah. Whoever's the most fun will walk away with a signed copy of The Parent Trap.
0: I'll be sitting on the couch. Why is Val just sitting there? He's not very fun, is he?
1: Can I participate in that? I'd love a signed copy.
0: Yes.
2: Thank you, Vicky.
4: I'll give you Jill's address.
0: No, we should do like go live on Instagram from your party and bring people in and see if they're fun. And give away a second copy. You know what I mean?
2: We just have the one.
4: We can't get another signature.
2: No, it's a limited edition.
0: You sure there's no other copies of that?
2: One of one.
0: One of one?
2: Yes.
0: They only made one DVD?
2: No, one signed one.
4: Well, we know you.
0: Yeah.
4: We got to keep the demand high, so
2: yes,
4: we can only have one.
2: Thank you.
0: And how's the demand with one?
2: It's pretty big. It's pretty big. Between my mom and...
0: I'm fun. I might win.
1: I love it.
0: All right, Vicky. Good talk. We'll see you on Instagram, okay, babe?
2: Thank you for your interest.
1: Thank you. Okay, thank you. Bye.
0: Thank you for your interest. We won't be providing any more DVD copies at this time, but if things do change, we'll keep you on our mailing list.
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0: 93.5 FM. It's Valentine's morning. Yesterday we had a fun little topic. Where have you run into your ex? Some of you said on an off ramp, but that was probably not a good place to run into him.
1: Oh, my Gangnam style.
0: But Elizabeth wanted to get on and tell her story. What are you laughing at?
2: Oh,
0: open Gangnam style. Whoa. That's fun, right?
3: So fun.
0: Yeah, it's like when there's like something bad's gonna happen. Open Gangnam style. You've never done that? Like, Psy did that himself in the studio joking around. Uh-huh. Something funny had happened. We broke something. I forget what it was. He goes, open Gangnam style.
2: So fun.
3: Get to the call.
0: Elizabeth, we didn't get you on yesterday. I know you wanted to tell your story. Where did you bump into your ex?
4: At work, actually. I was about 8 months pregnant. We had a new temp starting. I saw his name in the email.
0: Stop.
4: And I was like, oh my goodness, that sounds like someone I know. Turns out it was. He walked right in. It was very awkward.
0: Yeah.
4: And I've been working with him for 3 years now.
0: Oh my gosh. All right. So when he walks in, he sees you 8 months pregnant. Did he go,
4: No. Okay. It's my second, so it was quite some time after.
0: Got it. Okay, so you'd been broken up with him for a while.
4: Yeah.
0: And how's it working with your ex?
4: It's not great, honestly.
0: Oh,
4: there's
0: shoot.
4: Tension, I guess.
0: Yeah.
4: We never really addressed that we knew each other, but we've spoken to other people about knowing each other, so.
0: Odd. Okay, so when you say, what's your face saying? Your face is saying tension. Ooh.
5: No, I just can't believe that you guys have never talked about it.
4: I know. Well, I was 8 months pregnant, so
0: right. He
4: was just a temp at that point, and then I went on maternity leave, and then it had been so much time between it felt awkward.
0: Yeah. And when you say tension, the stress from the past relationship or something, or is there any physical tension still there?
4: No physical tension. I think it was the stress of, like, who ended what.
0: Yeah.
4: I think we were on different terms on that. He thinks he ghosted me. I think I ghosted him. So it's like a competition almost.
0: You guys just keep ghosting each other at work.
4: Yeah, well, now we sit right next to each other, so see each other every day.
0: How on God's green earth do you maintain that decorum sitting next to each other, and neither one of you like each other, it seems?
4: So I've actually kind of built a wall on top of my cubicle. We have marketing materials, and I kind of just block him off.
0: Yeah. Oh my God.
5: I love this.
0: Do you like this? You want to build a wall with your ex?
5: Well, a few, yeah.
0: Wow, look at you guys. People talking about tearing down walls, and you guys are building walls.
4: Little wall to block him.
0: Little wall to block a little man.
4: Yeah. Mm-hmm.
0: Is he teeny?
4: He's shorter, yeah.
0: Yeah.
6: That doesn't mean anything. Yeah. Well, you just don't have to build the wall that high.
0: Yeah.
6: It's kind of nice.
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26: SWAT Exiles is heading to Stars. It is the SWAT spinoff that was on CBS, and it's going to be premiering September 25th, and Shamar Moore will return as his character, Daniel Harrelson. And it's a 10-episode series that was greenlit, cast, and filmed in under 1 year. And new episodes are going to air weekly on Friday nights on Stars. And A24 is going to re-release the horror movie Backrooms in theaters beginning on Friday with 15 minutes of new footage. The updated version is called Backrooms Everything Must Go Edition. 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I'm Jill with the entertainment headlines on Valentine in the Morning.

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0: Oh my God.
1: Mm-hmm. How rich
2: you
1: are you?
2: You don't?
0: No, we have a basin.
2: Please.
0: My wife and I share a basin with our son. We bathe in it together. It's just a big metal tub that we got from our time on the prairie. That's how we wash. All right, John's standing by. He's got that morning traffic. Johnny, what's going on, man?
3: All right, hang on just a second here. My page has crashed. And we are so back in Corona. There's a crash on the 91 westbound right at 6th Street. It's in the center divider. You're going to see a utility truck that spun out and crashed into the center divider. So it does look like it's about a 10-minute backup in that area. Traffic is stop and go from Main Street. And then in Hawthorne on the 105 West, right before Crenshaw Boulevard, we got a disabled vehicle, this time in the left lane. About 6 minutes added to your commute, and traffic is stop and go from the 110. I'm John Camucci. That's your traffic on Valentine in the Morning.
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0: 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We are going to be doing this all summer long, and Thursday is a Talk Back Thursday. 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
0: You'll see BTS, Benson Boone, the Goo Goo Dolls, Snoop Dogg. So be listening 6 a.m. on Thursday. 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

0: 104.3 MyFM, it's Valentine the morning. We're doing Topic Tingles coming up next. Topic Tingles. You want to hit me yours real fast?
1: Oh, okay. Who shaved their head for style purposes?
0: For style purposes?
1: You wanted to.
0: You're going to shave your head or something?
1: Okay. No. Who shaved their head and found something they didn't like?
0: Yeah.
2: Like on
0: wonder,
2: your head?
0: Yeah, I wonder what's on mine. Because I did a tight shave one time and I saw like a birthmark. I'm like, what is that, Gorbachev?
3: Ha ha, old people laughing. You don't know what I'm saying.
0: Mikhail Gorbachev, notorious for a birthmark.
1: I know that name.
0: On his forehead or his head there.
1: Oh.
0: Soviet Union, Russia. You don't know.
1: I don't.
0: Gorbachev. So anyway, I saw like a little weird mark on mine. I'm like, I don't know if I want to go that tight. Mm. When I was Air Force ROTC, it was tight. I just don't remember that mark.
1: Okay.
0: I don't know if it developed later on in life or something like that.
1: Yeah, I'm sure if someone shaved their head, they might have found something they didn't like.
0: Head shavers, where are you at? Can we include the people who shave it for friends who have cancer or something?
1: Sure, yeah.
0: Head shavers, what's up, guys? That's Jill's Topic Tingle. John and I will give ours coming up next, but if that excites you, you want to talk about something you found when you shaved your head, you start calling or texting right now.
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0: Worried about it?
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0: Heat coming to the East Coast. I'm very, very worried, honestly, about the mice living in my mom's house. In Connecticut, because we still haven't sold the house, so sometimes you find mice in there.
1: Okay.
0: And those poor little guys are going to be roasted.
3: Oh, no. Oh. Can someone check on them?
0: No, my sister's going to go down and check on them and make sure their heads are in the traps.
3: Oh, my God.
0: But like high 90s, over 100, 104, 110 in certain places. 250th anniversary of our country, and July 4th is going to be roasting on the East Coast, D.C., New England, all that area. It's very hot in Chicago right now, I guess, too. Weather here, more June gloom. Partly cloudy, slightly cooler. Temps mostly in the 70s. 61 Highland Park, 63 Newport Beach. Jill's got the entertainment headlines coming up.
1: Will Ferrell is officially an underwear model. I'll explain coming up at 6:50.
0: Hey, Baldy, how are you doing, Amanda?
23: Hi, how are you?
0: Doing good. Did you shave your head or is it somebody else?
23: I shaved my head. It was almost 10 years ago now, but I've always had 3 feet of hair for most of my life. I've probably only cut it enough times to count on my hands. So I felt like shaving it, because why not?
0: So you decided to take that carpet down to the very bare minimum and just start again, right? Like it's fresh.
23: I tried to give myself like some kind of a style, and then it just wasn't doing anything because it was the first time I was hacking at it. So it ended up being like a high-end type.
0: Wow. Were you like G.I. Jane in it? Like really tight?
23: I was. I don't know if you're familiar with the show The Last Avatar, but I very much look like Aang.
1: Oh, really?
23: He wakes up with hair.
0: Wow. All right. And what did you discover about your head that maybe you hadn't noticed because you had 3 feet of hair?
23: So my son has this huge cowlick on one corner of his head, almost like as if I, you know, kind of licked it up into place. But it turns out he inherited it from me.
0: Ah.
23: The exact same.
0: You never knew until the hair was lighter because it was pulling it down all that time. Oh, my gosh.
23: Yeah, and it's heavy hair. So for a while, it'll grow like outward, and it'll be like a helmet pushing up against every. It's really
0: fantastic.
23: Funny.
0: Fantastic. Cowlick, is that like you licked your kid's hair or something? I mean, is that a thing with cows? Is that why it's called that? They lick the calf's hair?
23: It's like one of those phrases, and I didn't know what it really meant until I saw what it was. And then I was like, oh, that's a cowlick.
0: Oh. Mm-hmm. So I guess when you did it for your kid, it's a mom lick, you know?
23: Yes.
0: All right.
23: Well, I can be a cow.
0: How's your head now?
23: It's back to maybe like 18 inches or so. I did get it cut again and got some layers put into it. And the woman was really nice and told me not to wait another 20 years to get my hair cut again.
0: God, ladies and their hair, man. It's a lot of work. I don't know if guys put that much effort in.
1: It's a lot of work, and there's so much we can do with it.
0: Yeah.
1: You know?
0: Oh, my God. Her sister yesterday had a big survey online about whether she brings bangs back or not.
1: Yeah. Did you see the overwhelming response to yes?
0: Yeah. They want the bangs.
1: And she got the bangs.
0: She bangs.
1: She looks great.
0: Oh, she already got it done?
1: Yeah, she got it done yesterday.
0: Oh, so I'll see you this weekend? Mm-hmm. Okay, gotcha. All right.
1: She looks great.
0: Amanda,
23: hey, great.
0: You're the best, Amanda. Thanks for calling in and talking about your head.
23: Thank you.
0: All right, take care. John and I haven't even done our topic tingles.
1: No.
0: So Jill's got, ever shave your head and see something strange, you know?
1: Something
0: strange.
1: You didn't like. Mm-hmm.
0: The cowlick, the weird mark, whatever it is. You shaved your head and, oh my God, what's been hiding under here? John, what do you got, buddy?
3: What's a name you hate? Or maybe more specific, a name that you just judge when you first hear it.
0: Is that based on past experiences though, all the time? Or is there some names that just stand out?
3: I think however you interpret that.
0: What's the name for you?
3: For me, for example, the name Tyler, for whatever reason, doesn't sit well. Like, I never met one Tyler that didn't talk back to his mom growing up.
0: Tyler, the creator, talked back to his mom?
3: Every Tyler I met growing up talked back to his mom. Now, I don't know Tyler, the creator, personally, but every Tyler that I know, I'm not saying all Tylers are like this. I'm just saying the ones that I've known in my life have been problems growing up.
0: Tylers are problems. Okay.
3: Tylers are problems.
0: So for John, Tyler's not happening. All right, what is the superstition in your family? For me, my mom would say if you open up umbrellas in the house, it invited witches in. Now, umbrella opening in the house is just notoriously bad luck. But for her, it was a coven of witches were coming through that back door. And I spent my entire childhood terrified of banshees. Banshees are an old Irish wailing lady that would be a harbinger of death. Somebody in your family or somebody close to you was probably going to die if you heard this old lady wailing in the streets. My mom swore before her grandmother died, she saw this old lady on a rainy night in Ireland in the street just... That's what she swears.
1: Oh my,
0: terrifying. Same thing in your culture. La Llorona, the lady down by the river when she drowned her kids, and then she cries incessantly by the lakes and the rivers for her kids. La Llorona. It's the same type of thing. Not necessarily that, but a harbinger of evil and bad luck. And so I've got that voice too.
3: So what was the topic again?
0: Superstitions in your family. How did you miss that?
3: Got it. I just got lost with all the...
0: You know, I got a name for you. 866-544-MYFM. Baldies, names you don't like, and superstitions in your family. 866-544-MYFM or text in at 31043. You step.

0: 1043, my fam, it is Valentine in the morning. Jill, is there a name that stands out for you, like John's top of tingle, you just don't like?
1: Justin.
0: Justin.
1: I'm so sorry. And you know, there's that thing about J names.
0: Yeah. J names, all right.
1: That they're not very nice people. Now, I married a J name.
0: You are a J.
1: I am a J, but I married a Jeff. But right. Justin is a J name.
2: Wow, I know a lot of great Justins.
1: Really?
2: Interesting.
1: Oh, yes.
0: I don't know that many Justins.
2: Really?
0: I know the one Justin.
1: Timberlake?
0: Bieber. Guarini. Now I know two. Oh, now I know three.
2: Yeah, a lot of Justins.
0: Yeah, I know three Justins now. Actually, just happened very fast. Just in time, they say. Just in time. Hey, Ted, good morning. How are you today, man?
3: Good. How are you guys?
0: We're doing all right. You sound like a real man's man. What do you do for a living, Ted?
3: I'm a teacher.
0: Yeah, you sound tough. Doesn't he sound tough?
2: Totally. Yeah. I'm intimidated.
0: Okay.
3: Middle school teacher. You gotta have some tough skin.
0: Oh, middle school teachers. Yeah, you're getting hit hard and fast with those kids. So which topic tingled you, Ted?
3: John's, the name one.
4: When you said you were a teacher, I felt it going this way.
0: Did you? Okay. Oh, yeah, because you probably have one of those kids that stands out in your mind. Yeah. What's the name for you? You hear it and you go, oh, great.
3: It happens every time. It's happened.
0: Oh, your phone cut out. Try it again.
3: The name is Angel.
0: Angel.
4: Angel,
0: really?
3: Yes.
0: You hear Angel, and that's just no good.
3: Every Angel I've ever had, and my wife is a teacher as well, and she'll say the same thing. Every time you have an Angel on the roster, you just know that kid is going to be tough.
0: Huh. Wow. It's so weird because, you know, obviously big name Latino culture, Angel, mm-hmm. right? And is that because you realize your child will be a devil? You try and turn the page and call them an angel? Is that it? Does that check out, Ted?
3: That or they think their kid is an angel, and anything that we say or they do in class, no, that can't be my little angel.
0: Oh, they use that phrase a lot, too. No, that's not my little angel. Like, your angel's a devil. All right, Ted, appreciate it, buddy. Good luck out there. You out for summer?
3: I am. I got about 1 month left. Enjoying it, definitely.
0: Well, you enjoy that, man. You deserve it. And tell your wife we said hello.
3: Thank you.
0: All right. Thank you. Hey, Judith, good morning. How are you today?
5: Good morning. How are you?
0: Good. What's the topic that tingles you, Judith?
5: The superstition thing in the family.
0: Yes. What's the big superstition in your family?
5: My mom has always said if you leave your purse on the floor, you're going to be poor.
1: Mm-hmm.
5: But, she's always something. So I just don't carry a purse.
0: Well, you know why?
5: Too much work.
0: You're going to be poor if you leave your purse on the floor. Because the elves steal it.
2: No.
0: That's what happens. The little people come in and they steal it. Yeah, we're just short people.
1: I didn't know that.
0: That's what's happening. It's nothing superstitious. It's being stolen.
5: I've asked her so many times to explain this to me, and she has absolutely no reasoning for it.
0: No, they don't. It's passed down, right? Mm-hmm. It's generational stuff.
1: Because my grandma was the one that told us that.
5: I don't have a lot of money, to be fair. I'm not...
0: So it doesn't matter. Do you remember the one, there was a big thing for a while on New Year's? They would tell you to put some money outside your door just before midnight.
1: Really?
0: And then, after midnight, bring the money in. And so that was the first thing coming through your door in the new year.
1: Oh, I like that.
0: And so you'd have money coming to your house all year long. So these little Irish Connecticut kids, me and a couple friends and my sisters, one New Year's got smart. And went around to a bunch of houses in the neighborhood just after midnight, collecting money off of doorsteps before they opened their door.
1: Oh, no.
0: That's so smart. So smart.
2: The little elves at it again.
0: The little elves. They're out there doing it. Hey, Judith, have a great day. How's your summer going?
5: Thank you, too. It's going great. I have three kids, and we are busy.
0: Oh, my God. Yeah, Brian's got three kids, too.
5: Yes, I do know. Yeah, I relate very much. Yeah, two boys and a girl over here, just like Brian.
0: Oh, man. Oh,
2: summer
0: boy.
2: Summer is long, man. It's endless.
0: Do you ever lie to your child care or babysitter and tell her you're at work, but you're actually just sitting at the Starbucks?
5: Unfortunately, I work at the place where they go to child care, so I don't do that.
0: Oh, no.
5: Yes.
0: Oh, God.
5: A real bummer.
0: They can spot you. You can't get away. Poor thing.
5: Honestly, sometimes they give me extra vacation days. They do feel bad. They know my children.
0: They do feel bad. They know my children. Judith, say hi to your little angels for us, okay?
5: Oh, definitely.
0: All right. Thanks, love.
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1: The Backstreet Boys want to trademark their voices. I'll tell you why right after traffic.
0: La Llorona is real. My dad saw her while he was drunk as a young man in Mexico. And it wasn't the tequila, I'm sure. She's got to be real.
4: All right, some good news in Corona on the 91 freeway westbound before the 71. We were talking about that blue pickup truck that was involved in a crash that was slowing some things down. That stall has now been cleared. Looks like traffic is still stop and go from Auto Center Drive, but definitely improving in that area. And then in East LA on the 5 freeway southbound, the off-ramp to Dittman Avenue has got a crash that's blocking the left lane of that off-ramp. It looks like traffic is stop and go from the 60. I'm John Camucci. That's your traffic on Valentine in the Morning.
0: Heather and Courtney, the movie Heathers is a prime example of why you just don't like Heather and Courtney. It's just always some spoiled girl with that name. Angel is never an angel. Mary, elementary school teacher checking in. Aiden, it's the name topic for me. Aiden, nope, no way. Aiden with a Y is a love. Aiden with an I is straight from the devil's spawn.
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1: The Backstreet Boys don't want AI messing with their voices, so they want trademark protection. Taylor Swift has done this, Lionel Richie has done this, and now the Backstreet Boys have filed an application with the U.S. Patent and Trademark Office that would ban AI use of the phrase, "Hi, we're the Backstreet Boys." Taylor Swift applied for Hey, It's Taylor, and Lionel Richie requested protection on 4 different spoken phrases as well. And Will Ferrell is officially an underwear model. He has a new movie coming out on Netflix called The Hawk, which is going to premiere on the 16th. And now he is the face of the latest men's campaign for Skims, which is Kim Kardashian's brand. In a video, Will Ferrell hits the golf course in nothing but his Skims underwear. And in the voiceover, Kim says, "His body says retire. His Skims say one more round." So you can see Will Ferrell in his underwear.
0: That's actually pretty good.
1: Online.
0: That's pretty funny.
1: I'm Jill with their intimate headlines.
0: Has anybody tried their men's underwear Skims?
4: No, I've never.
0: No?
4: I haven't gotten around to it.
0: Bri?
2: No, not me.
0: And it's Kim Kardashian's?
1: Yes. I've had her shapewear, which is, you know, like Spanx. I pulled it out of the box, and it was like, I don't even think it would fit my 6-year-old niece. Like, it was tiny.
0: Oh, yeah. And did you get the wrong size?
1: I shimmied it on, and my gosh, she knows what she's doing. Everything was just like
0: your Cocoa Puff
1: compact in there. My what?
0: Cocoa Puff. Shimmy, shimmy, Cocoa Puff. Oh. Isn't that a song?
2: Yeah, that's their slogan.
1: Oh.
2: We're going to shimmy, shimmy your Cocoa Puff.
0: No, I think it's the song, isn't it? Shimmy, shimmy, Cocoa Puff.
2: Yeah.
0: What is that from?
1: Guys,
0: John Peake's out of town. It doesn't matter.
1: I don't know what that is. I don't know.
0: I swear it's something. No?
1: Right. Shimmy, shimmy.
0: It is. Shimmy, shimmy, Cocoa Puff.
2: What song is it?
0: I don't know. Someone will tell me
1: on
0: the text line. Text line is even faster than Google. 31043. It is Valentine in the Morning. This is 104.3 MyFM. Battle of the Sex is coming up. 866-544-MyFM. Kim, if you want us to try on your Skims men's underwear, we could do a model shoot for you, too. You know?
1: Nelly's Country Grammar. That's where that's from.
0: Guys,
1: good job. I forgot about that.
0: Unbelievably
2: hip. That's your song.
1: I love that song.
0: You didn't know that?
1: I didn't know the words were shimmy, shimmy, Cocoa Puff.
2: What's it doing now, right?
0: Shimmy, shimmy, Cocoa Puff.
2: Oh, yeah.
0: Have you got it
1: now? Good job, Val. I got it now.
0: Wow.
1: Good job.
0: And so, yes, your Cocoa Puff got shimmied.
11: Me not working hard.

0: everybody responding to Shimmy Shimmy Cocoa Puff here, which apparently is from Nelly's Country Grammar.
1: Mm-hmm.
0: All right. And Jill got her shimmy shimmy into the Skims. What's the face?
1: Yeah. I don't want anybody talking about my Cocoa Puff.
0: I'm not sure I know what that is.
2: Valid.
0: So down, down the roller coaster, sweet, sweet baby, sweet, sweet. Don't let me go shimmy, shimmy, Cocoa Pop, shimmy, shimmy, rock. I met a girlfriend in a Triscuit. She said a Triscuit, a biscuit, ice cream soda, vanilla on the top. I don't know what that means, but thank you for the text.
2: I think because Nelly is actually referencing a 1959 song, Shimmy, Shimmy, Cocoa Pop by Little Anthony and the Imperials.
1: Oh, it's pop.
0: I see that too.
2: But it's Cocoa Puff for Nelly.
1: Oh.
2: Nelly does say Cocoa Puff. Hmm.
0: It's a cheer song, too. Shimmy, shimmy, Cocoa Puff, shimmy, shimmy, rah. Shimmy, shimmy, Cocoa Puff, shimmy, shimmy, rah. That's a saying for when we're kids, Val. It's also a nursery rhyme. It's on Sesame Street way back when. They were trying to get Oscar the Grouch's Cocoa Puff back in. What? Okay. For the movie Big, shimmy, shimmy, Cocoa Puff. It's there, too. Good morning. This is Lisa from Long Beach. The song Shimmy, Shimmy, Cocoa Puff recalls... a jump rope song, or was it Double Dutch? Oh my gosh, I'm dating myself. I love when people don't have the answer in the text line and then start just talking away like, I don't know. You tell me. You're reading these texts. Different versions, the playground, jump rope or clap. Yeah, cheer song, kids game, shimmy shimmy Cocoa Puff, shimmy shimmy ride. So long story short, it was not me doing something weird. With Kim Kardashian's
2: Skims. Two things can be true.
0: No, two things cannot be true in this case, John.
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0: 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It is 104.3 MyFM. It's Valentine in the morning. I'm trying to figure out how I'm going to get to the World Cup on Thursday.
1: I can't believe you're going.
0: I know.
1: So
0: we're insane.
1: Cool.
0: We're insane. We're going to Spain versus Austria.
1: Great.
0: Colin's going to wear Spain. I'm going to wear Austria because we have no, like, I don't know. I want Spain probably to win because Spain's a superpower, but Austria is pretty cool too. I mean, they've got Edelweiss, Edelweiss.
1: Oh my God, you're going to be singing that so loud.
0: Do you think they do that? Does like Austria do sound of music stuff?
1: You need to find the Austrian section and sing.
0: Raindrops on roses and whiskers on kittens.
2: That's amazing.
0: Bright copper kettles and walnut mittens. That's sound of music, right?
2: Oh, yeah.
0: Yeah.
1: So fun.
0: I'm going to FaceTime you from there. But
1: please.
0: I'm wondering, so like my kid's going and we cashed in, I guess. We've had these credit card points for years. And I think my wife cashed in every credit card point we had to get these tickets. So we're going, and it turns out the match we got is Spain versus Austria. And that starts at noon on Thursday. So I'll duck out of here as soon as the show's over.
2: Mm-hmm.
0: Does anybody know, is there any mass transit, anything going from here? Because they're always talking about like, oh, don't bring your car. You'll never be able to park anywhere. It's hell,
2: right.
0: Hell on earth. There must be something. But from the Burbank area, I don't know if Burbank has bus lines or transit lines or something. This is a guy that just doesn't take that. I take mm-hmm. my Prius everywhere I go. So I really don't know if there's any way to get from Burbank to SoFi that is not part of the traffic mm-hmm. world. Because they're begging people to do mass transit. It's all over the signs on every freeway. I'm like, there's nothing going on today.
1: But how, though?
2: Yeah.
0: Yeah, right. But how? What do I do? You said take mass transit. But what is that?
2: I know there's a metro station in Burbank, but I don't know where it goes.
1: You could take that to Seriously? Union Station. Then once you get to Union Station, you're going to have to get on another train, and then you go to SoFi. Yeah, you can make this work.
0: So I could do it, really?
1: Yes, absolutely.
0: I could take a train?
1: Downtown Burbank to Union Station.

0: games. Mm. I mean, unbelievable games. That game last night, Brian was going nuts. We're back and forth the text line. Goes to PKs. Two games yesterday, and then PKs. And it could have gone either way. And guys are missing shots. You're like, oh my God, his heart's broken. Next guy makes it. Oh my God, their team's back in it. And it was just Germany being out, and there's a whole VAR review thing going on there. But Germany being out is a massive, massive shocker. Netherlands, massive shocker. This is just great. Morocco's a great team, though. France probably is going to win the entire thing, but there's a lot of teams in here that could really, really win it.
1: Oh, I cannot get enough of it.
0: It's amazing. Yeah, it's amazing. All right, there's your soccer update, football update. We have no time for the battle of the sexes. We've gone too long in this, but Camucci's Court is coming up just a bit. It is the battle of the sexes, representing the men. His name is Salvador, living in Corona, works as a tire tech, and enjoys playing soccer with his kids. What's up, Salvador?
2: Hey, good morning.
3: Good morning. And representing the ladies, her name is Crystal. She lives in Southgate. She works as a surgical tech and enjoys going to the park with her son. Let's hear it for Crystal.
0: What's up, Crystal?
4: Hello, hello, morning.
0: Hello, hello, morning. People saying go to Union Station, then there are buses going to SoFi for the game. And then, somebody said they can Uber me. Hey, all right, what's up?
3: Nice.
0: Thanks very much. Just come pick me up and drop me off. I love that. Here's how it works, Crystal. I'm going to ask you a few questions. Salvador and Jill's going to ask you the questions. Best out of three. You guys got it. Let's get right into it. Here we go. What is the wellness trend of sitting in a tiny freezing tub of water to reduce inflammation and boost energy? What is that called?
4: That's to me, right?
0: Yeah.
4: What do they call that? Cryotherapy?
0: I mean, yeah, I mean, cryotherapy is one thing, but the tub of water is called an ice bath or a cold plunge.
3: Salvador, Stanley and Yeti are both what? Salvador?
2: Yeah.
3: Do you have an answer?
2: No, I didn't hear the question. I'm sorry.
3: Stanley and Yeti are both what?
2: Cups?
3: Cups?
2: Yes.
0: No.
1: Yeah.
0: No. They're cups.
1: I don't know. What do you mean they're cups?
3: They're water,
2: like water
3: jugs.
2: Like water bottles.
1: Oh, my gosh. Excuse me.
0: Well, a cup is different than a water bottle, right?
3: I would
1: you
3: think
1: take
3: so.
1: The top off, it's a cup.
0: Oh, no, okay. Yeah.
1: It's
0: like
1: it is
0: up,
1: is it not?
3: No.
0: Whatever. Give it to him. He's annoying. All right.
1: I got you, Salvador.
0: All right. Which artist gave us the hits Purple Rain and When Doves Cry in 1999? Who sang those songs, Crystal?
4: Oh, Prince.
0: Ow, Prince. Ow.
3: Salvador, who is known as the big purple dinosaur?
2: Barney?
3: Yes.
0: Our current score is 2-1, guys, based on cups. Which Canadian superstar performed at the 2021 Super Bowl with his hit song Blinding Lights? Who is that, Crystal?
4: The Weeknd.
0: There you go. You're still in this. Okay.
3: And Salvador, Jennifer Coolidge says, "Oh my God, you look like the 4th of July. Makes me want a hot dog real bad." In what movie's sequel?
2: Oh my God.
0: Give us an answer, Salvador.
2: No, I'm not from that one.
3: It's Legally Blonde.
0: You don't want to read it like her? Do the impression?
3: I
0: You're so good at it, aren't you?
3: Okay, thanks.
0: I mean,
3: do we have time?
0: Yeah,
3: okay.
0: Out
3: oh
0: of time.
3: Oh, my God. You look like the 4th of July. Makes me want a hot dog real bad.
0: Nice job. Let's go to a not-so-tough tiebreaker question. Holler out your name to know the answer. Your name will be your buzzer. Wait until Brian Burton finishes asking the question before you buzz in. Here we go.
1: Who do you know that will party too hard on the 4th of July?
2: Salvador.
4: Crystal.
3: Oh, Salvador.
2: My daughters.
0: Your daughters? They party too. How old are your daughters, dude?
2: They're 17 and 19.
0: And what are they going to do?
2: They always go out with their cousins. So.
0: Salvador, you got to keep an eye on them at 17 and 19.
2: No. No, that's true.
0: Guys win. Congratulations, Salvador. You got it.
2: Thank
0: with those
2: you.
0: Partying daughters. Battle of the Sexes Championship Certificate. Posted in social. Use the hashtag Valentine the Morning Share of Pride. Also, 4-pack ticks to Raging Waters. You got it, man.
2: Oh, thank you.
0: Raging Waters, California's largest water park with 50-plus family-friendly rides. But those partying daughters might find that kind of boring.

0: They're looking to light it up. I heard one of them in the background. Am I correct?
1: Yeah, she's here.
0: You wild child. All right, as you exit the stage, Crystal, this moment is entirely yours. You take it away.
2: I listen to you all every morning, and you always start off my day great. So you guys have a good morning.
0: You too, Crystal. Thank you very much. Coming up, three things you need to know. Is Justin Bieber going on tour? When's that going to happen? That's coming up with three things you need to know. John's got that morning traffic.
3: All right, and test in on the 5 freeway southbound right after Red Hill Avenue. We got a disabled vehicle that's in the center divider that's kind of blocking some traffic a little bit. It looks like about a 5-minute delay in that area. Traffic is slow from the 22. And then in Willowbrook on the 105 westbound right before Central Avenue, there's a crash that's got the left lane blocked here. It looks like people are outside their cars trying to figure out what's going on here. So just keep your eyes peeled out for that. Traffic is pretty slow from the 710. I'm John Camucci. That's your traffic on Valentine in the morning.
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23: 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Three things you need to know right now.
0: So this week, crews are working to remove hazardous materials from an aerospace facility in Garden Grove, which was the site of last month's chemical leak. The leak forced the evacuation of about 50,000 people. Now, health officials are warning that the cleanup could create a strong odor in the area over the next few days. So you got that thing. You got the Boyle Heights thing. We got a lot of leakage in SoCal.
3: It's a smelly time to be in
0: Southern California. Amazon shoppers spent over $26 billion. I didn't get anything.
24: No?
0: Nothing. But it comes up twice a year, right? It'll come up again around Christmas, right?
24: Oh, does it?
0: Yeah. Does it? Prime is like twice a year now?
3: Yeah, there's like a Christmas one too, like Black Friday type thing.
0: Okay. Yeah, right, John, exactly, yeah. That's what I'm going to do. During the company's Prime Day promotion, $26 billion. Congrats to them. Prime Day, which offers millions of exclusive deals for Prime members, has become one of the biggest shopping events of the year. This year, electronics and toys are among the top sellers. John, what's trending in music?
3: Well, Justin Bieber fans have been speculating that he might be going on tour. Justin Bieber just updated his website, and for a minute there, fans were saying that a little tour section appeared with a tab for dates. Even when you go on his site now, if you scroll down a little bit, there's a sign that says, sorry, no shows currently. You can click RSVP below to be notified when new tour dates are announced. And Justin hinted after Coachella that it might happen. Well, we have word now. TMZ is reporting that sources familiar with the situation say that Justin Bieber is not going on tour for swag, despite all this speculation. They say he likes to do his performances in doses, and he's not going to do a tour with a grueling schedule, which is kind of what he's been saying for a while. So we're bursting a lot of Belieber bubbles this morning. Unfortunately, Justin looks like he's not going on tour. I'm John Camucci. That's what's trending in music.
0: All right, 7:27 coming up, Camucci's Court. The case of?
3: The case of the suspicious spouse. The sloppy spouse.
0: Oh.
24: Uh-oh.
0: Let's work in those titles. Suspicious, sloppy spouse.

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1: The case of the suspicious sloppy spouse.
2: Yeah, it was really supposed to be sloppy, and I put suspicious in there because I couldn't remember sloppy. So let's just go sloppy spouse.
3: Okay.
1: Huh. All right. Well, there you go.
2: Just trying to clear things up.
4: Thank you for clearing the air.
1: Are we guaranteed human or guaranteed alien? I didn't know what we are sometimes, you know? So that's coming up, John Camucci's Camucci's Court. Do you remember when you wore the robe and
2: yes,
1: everything? I
2: yes,
1: like that
2: yeah.
1: look.
2: And I had toilet paper as my little
1: tie.
2: It was a good time.
4: It was a bit more dignified back
1: then. It was.
4: A little more.
1: How come you don't wear that anymore?
2: Yeah, you know, just so many years on the job. It's just, you start to take the attire less seriously.
1: Huh. Sloppy, some might say.
2: Some might say sloppy.
1: I'm suspicious.
2: I will hold you to
5: text Valentine in the morning at 31043.
1: All right, so Dr. Raban, I mentioned him on the air before. 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
1: All right, more June gloom today. Partly cloudy and slightly cooler temps, mostly in the 70s. 65 Linwood, 61 Lake Forest. It's June gloom here, but come the 4th on the East Coast, it's July fry. It's gonna get hot. Is that funny to you?
23: I'm sorry. July fry, that's so cute.
1: Thank you so much. I don't know if it's going to take off. It's just something I've been trying.
23: No, it's really good. Oh my God. You know, it's really good.
1: May, gray, June, gloom, July fry. Okay, thank you so much. Jill, what's going on with the entertainment headlines?
24: Jason Segel may be bringing something from Forgetting Sarah Marshall to life. I'll tell you his plan coming up at 7:50.
1: All right, let's enter the courtroom of John Camucci and Camucci's Court.
2: All right, guys, Alex is on trial today. And he says, hello, Valentine in the Morning team. Every 4th of July since college, my friends and I have gotten together at my buddy Matt's house. It's become our tradition. Look, I'll be the first to admit, it's not exactly classy. We grill burgers, we drink a little bit too much, we tell a lot of the same stories every year, and inevitably someone buys too many fireworks. It's loud, it's a little bit immature, but honestly, it is a blast. And this is the first 4th of July since I got married. So now my wife has made it very clear she does not want me to go. She wants me to spend the day with our new neighbors and their kids instead. I told her she's welcome to come with me, but she says she has no interest in watching a bunch of grown men get drunk and relive college. She said this party is going to be reckless, gross, and worries that at some point someone's going to get hurt. And she says, I'm at the point of my life where I should have outgrown this stuff. She doesn't understand why grown men still feel the need to get together and act like they're 21. I told her it's a tradition that I've just had with my friends. And she says that might say a lot about my priorities. So what do you think? Am I the jerk if I go, or is my wife the jerk for asking me to stay home?
1: How many years has he done this?
2: It doesn't
1: Your
2: say.
1: Best he just guess?
2: Said it's been since college, so at least six, probably six to eight.
1: Yeah. Wow, that's tough. It's a get-together. She knew that during the dating process, and now she brings it up after they're married.
2: Right.
1: I don't like that, you know? I also know the priorities change, and you change as a person, you know? But they don't have kids yet, right?
2: No.
1: And she wants to hang out with the neighbors.
2: Yeah, that sounds
1: That's
2: lame.
1: Never fun, you know? Nobody wants to hang out with me. My neighbors aren't going, hey, let's go to Val's house, hang out with him. And, yeah, it's great. I don't know. I feel like that's controlling. I can understand where she's, it's not for me. I'm going to do this. I'd maybe split the difference to do both or something, hit the neighbors first, then go to that party afterwards. I don't know. Feels kind of controlling to me. I don't like it. Jill?
24: Those are his friends.
1: Yeah.
24: You know, that's who he wants to spend his time with, I would say.
1: They were ride or die before she came in.
24: Right. So I would say, yeah, okay, you want to go? Feel free. I'm going to sit this one out. I'm going to hang with the neighbors. Mm-hmm. But, you know, you don't have to ban him from going because that's just going to make him resent you and a little bit more angry about it.
2: Yeah, I think you married him for who he was at the time, not for who he should be. I feel like that's a very dangerous line.
1: Oh, no,
2: right
1: no.
2: There.
1: Women don't marry you for that. Women marry to who they want to change you into.
2: No, that's what's scary. You can't do that.
1: Yeah. No, that's what they all do, John.
24: Not
1: Welcome
24: all.
1: To it. Oh, they
24: not
1: all do.
24: All.
1: No, I've seen Jeff change his hairdo now. So.
24: What? No, I love
1: Clothes
24: it.
1: He wears and
24: no,
1: everything.
24: No, absolutely not.
2: And is he a good husband otherwise? You know, let him have his day.
1: Right.
2: One day with the boys doesn't make you a bad husband.
24: He doesn't have to get sloppy. You know, he can just go and spend time with the guys.
0: That seems like part of it.
1: Yeah, you're looking at a case in point right here to my left-hand side. Brian Burton's been down this road well-traveled.
0: I will say, as the sloppy spouse, I'm on her side.
1: Really?
0: Okay. You can have a bro-out time.
1: Sure, yeah.
0: But once you get married, there are some days that are for the wife or family down the road.
1: And July 4th is one of those days?
0: Well, absolutely.
1: July 4th,
0: yes.
1: America's independence should be your independence.
0: You can go get sloppy on a bros night out, go to a concert, go to Vegas for a week, whatever. But on a holiday, go do whatever the wife wants.
24: Even when this is a tradition with you and the guys?
0: Getting sloppy, you can give me
1: well,
0: a break.
1: Well, no, just hanging out with the guys. Hanging out with the guys.
0: Time-honored tradition of doing jello shots and jumping on.
1: These are founding fathers.
2: Especially as you grow up, too. You don't get a lot of time with your friends anymore. So if the 4th of July is the day that y'all get together, then you know what? That's the tradition.
1: Yeah, you're with her 364 days a year.
0: Give me a break. No, 4th of July is for families.
1: My wife just texted because it popped up on my phone. She says, you can go to this if you want. So I get to, she's sending me to this.
0: Take her up on this.
1: This dude's party. Laura, what did you think? You don't even celebrate July 4th, obviously.
24: No, but I might be with Brian on this
1: really?
24: One.
1: Really? Okay.
24: I do think now that they're married, this is their first 4th together. You know, like, let them have fun next year. But, like, this is their first year celebrating together. I think the neighbor thing's weird. Like, sorry, but, like, who wants to hang out with
4: Sometimes
24: their neighbors?
4: They have great neighbors.
24: But I got the impression they're kind of, like, new to this. You know, they haven't spent the past 4ths with these neighbors. So why now?
1: And the neighbors have kids, you know?
2: Jill, do you think any of your neighbors right now are debating this? They're like, oh, we have to go to our neighbors, like, 4th of July party.
1: Oh,
24: we
1: God,
24: have
1: we gotta go to Jill's.
24: The neighbors on both sides coming to the party.
1: What a party. All right, what do you guys think? 866-544-MYFM.
24: You guys don't have to come.
1: Text in 31043.
24: Oh, my God.
1: It's Valentine in the morning.

0: Texts are coming in. Hey, I agree with Brian too, especially since it's their first 4th of July together. The husband and wife are going to have to make a few sacrifices now that they're married. Another one says, hey, I mostly agree with Brian. Shocking. But if they do not have kids, I say let him keep his sloppy traditions a few times a year. Once kids are in the picture, then it's a different story. Mm. Yes, when kids do come in the picture, that is a chance. And I've told my son this too. It was a chance for me to reassess my own character. You know, to reassess who I wanted to be as a father and who I wanted to be as a person. And within that reassessment, it comes hopefully a bit of light at the end of the tunnel that shows you how to be a better person because you now are a living, breathing example for this child. You know?
1: That's beautiful, yeah.
0: Thank you. Stay with the wife this year, being it's her first year, but after that, he can't be with the boy. Oh, he can be with the boys. So do a 4th with her, then a 4th with the boys. Or you can do every other 4th. Well, once you have kids, it does get weird. You can't be getting sloppy like that in front of your kids.
2: Maybe that's where I'm coming from, because I'm thinking like, yeah, it's the 4th of July, and your wife's just going to be alone, and
3: now she's going to have the neighbors.
2: The neighbors!
0: Yeah, she's at the neighbors with those other kids complaining about her husband. Oh, and then, of course, all the neighbors are like, so, where's your husband? He's not with you. The rumors get started. Oh, the Wilsons are having problems. Hi, Jackie. Good morning.
4: Good morning.
0: How you doing, Jackie?
4: How are you guys?
0: We're good.
4: I'm good. I'm on my way to work right now. And the minute I got in the car and I heard this, I was like, oh my gosh, definitely newlywed. You can totally tell.
0: Oh yeah, they're newlyweds. So what do you think the case should be here? Should she let him go or put her foot down, or what do you think?
4: I think she must have missed the page in the marriage manual that talks about compromise, and they're just starting. There's going to be a million other celebrations that, like Christmas, that might be more important than, you know, the 4th of July. Let the poor guy go.
0: Yeah.
4: Life changes.
0: Bigger holidays.
4: He outgrow things.
0: Right.
4: Let him go. And it's not like he's saying, I want to go by myself. She's choosing to go with the neighbors.
0: You know what's funny about the marriage manual? I've looked at my house. I can't find it. I think my wife has it on her phone as an ebook and just tells me what's on it. Because I can't seem to find it, what I'm looking for, but she has a copy of it herself. Maybe it's on a Kindle of hers. I have no idea. How long have you been married, Jackie?
4: You know, I actually have been married for 17 years, but we have been together since age 16, so 30 years now.
0: Wow. All right. Good for you. So you got some knowledge there. You got some knowledge. Does he go get sloppy with the boys?
4: No, and I actually encourage him to go out more and do those things. He's very different. He's very mellow.
0: Yeah.
4: But I think it's always healthy. You know, they need the balance. And again, it's not like you're going to miss out on our wedding anniversary dinner. Like, it's the darn 4th of July. Let him go.
0: Right, it's the 4th of July. Right. Though, to be fair, it's the 250th, you know, some of these things. I'm just saying, you know, out of all of them, this one might be, as Benny would say, Benny Franklin, self-evident.
3: Yeah, this one, freedom is more important than ever, I would say. So
0: that's not a bad angle either. That's not a bad angle either. Proud to be an American. Yeah.
4: He can go have his fun, and when he gets home, they can make their own fireworks. Done and done. Everybody
0: wins. Hey. Oh, yeah. They're newlyweds. That's still in the marriage manual. It does disappear later on in life.
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3: Some good news for the one on the 605 southbound right after Saragossa Street. It looks like it's been cleared off right at South Street, so a couple of vehicles were involved, but things seem to be moving pretty well there. Traffic is slow from Lower Azusa Road. I'm John Camucci. That's your traffic on Valentine in the Morning.
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6: So we've talked about this before, that when it comes to your partner, some smells are great to you, even when they might not be great to others. Jerry O'Connell admitted he likes his wife, Rebecca Romijn's smell, even though her crystal deodorant doesn't really work. He said, it's like a little kickin' and like a little funky tone. And he says, but it's kind of like, she's alive. We're alive. We're living. So he likes it. They've been married for almost 2 decades now, and he's into it.
7: What's your stank that Jeff likes about you?
6: My stink?
7: Yeah, what's your stink? I have one for my wife. I'll say my wife's stink.
6: Well, I like when he, after a workout, when he
7: comes. You like how he smells after a workout?
6: Yeah, when he comes in, yeah.
7: My wife can't say that because I don't work out. Bryzer, a stink of your wife, a stank that you like?
8: I'm sorry. I'm
7: Nothing?
8: Struggling to think of a Kay? Stank for her that I
7: Biden the heck out of my wife. Yeah. I love sniffing her hair. And when her hair is kind of like a little bit dirty, like she hasn't washed it in a few days, I like that scent of my wife's hair.
8: It's like 3 to 5 days old is the best.
7: Oh, what are you doing over there?
8: Same thing.
7: It's just my wife's hair?
8: I can vouch.
7: What a weirdo.
6: And the movie Forgetting Sarah Marshall with Mila Kunis, Jason Segel, and Kristen Bell, it's almost 20 years old. And in the film, Jason Segel's character has his Dracula puppet musical. Well, Jason has always wanted to turn it into its own movie, and now it might happen. He said he and his collaborators have been talking about it, and they're, quote, getting there. I'm Jill with the Entertainment Headlines.
7: All right, Jill, thank you very much. The Battle of the Sex is on the way. You guys want to play? It is 866-544-MYFM. Reach out, up for grabs. Sold out, Bruno Mars, SoFi. Let's go. 866-544-MYFM. Rihanna, this is Stay. It's Valentine in the Morning.

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0: 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It is Valentine in the morning. I haven't told Brian yet something funny I'm thinking about doing today. You would not guess it for $1 million. It's me and my son.
1: I think I might have to invite my wife, too. I haven't thought about that. Whoops.
0: But my son and I are going to do something today. I asked him last night, and he goes, yeah, let's do it. What do you think it could be?
2: Something we wouldn't guess?
0: Yeah, I don't think you guess it. Okay. I'd play a song, give you a chance to guess if you want. Okay. So I'll play the song, put it in your head, going to do something with my 18-year-old son today that I don't think you would guess. And you'd be like, oh, my God, you're the sweetest human being, Valentine. I wish you were my husband or wish you were my daddy. I think that's what your response might be. Yeah.
2: Okay.
0: Do you want to play the game still?
2: Color me mine.
0: What? No. but thank you for that.

0: 104.3 MyFM. It's Valentine in the morning.
1: I'm glad you came.
0: I'm glad you came to our show. Thank you for that. We appreciate you guys listening. If you're new to the show, thanks for doing that. Tran family on the couch, make some noise. In-studio audiences continue here at Valentine in the morning. If you ever want to be on the couch, reach out to Jill, slide into her DMs. She is in charge of that Outlook calendar, so we always have an in-studio audience kind of hanging out. Sometimes they're noisy, sometimes they're very polite. Tran family, very noisy.
2: Oh, yeah. Okay.
3: Keep it down.
4: Can we return the breakfast?
0: Oh, you got food?
4: Yes.
0: Oh, no, you can stay. So, what am I going to do today with my 18-year-old son? What do you think?
3: Matching tattoos?
0: Oh, no.
3: Okay.
2: I was going to say maybe take some type of class together, like a Pilates class or something.
0: No, my back hurts.
2: Okay.
0: No.
3: Okay. John? I was going to say buy a Mega Millions ticket because the jackpot is huge right now.
0: Dude, that was not on the radar, but I appreciate you telling me that
3: because
0: I know how you think and I think and we're going to win.
3: Get in there.
0: All right. I'm getting in there. No, I said to him last night, I go, hey, when I get home from work tomorrow, you want to go to the Santa Barbara Zoo?
3: Adorable.
0: Right? We used to do that all the time as a kid, especially like in hot days and stuff to get out of Santa Clarita. We'd drive to Santa Barbara because it was cooler.
3: Mm-hmm.
0: We'd go down Cardboard Hill, as I like to call it, where the kids slide a piece of cardboard down the hill, go check out all the frogs, take pictures, send in the jail.
2: Yeah. Tradition.
0: Oh my God, it was so much fun. So I think we might do that. Just him and I. If Leilani wants to go, she can, but I don't think she want to go. Let's go to Santa Barbara Zoo.
3: So that's cute.
0: Yeah,
2: that's
0: like
2: sweet.
0: One last time before he goes off to college and stuff, you know? So we're thinking about it. We'll see if it happens. Later on this hour, who do you hope has a bad day today? That's the topic.
3: Mm-hmm.
0: So the sweetness of a father and son spending time together. And you guys have a topic of who do you hope has a bad day today?
3: Uh-huh.
2: Yeah.
0: Who do you want a Daniel Powder?
2: Yesterday, I went to see a movie and the man in front of me ate pistachios the entire film.
0: Yeah.
2: Did not stop. The loudest crunch of a pistachio shell over and over and over
0: again. Oh, he ate the shells and took out the nut?
2: You could just hear like the tick, and then the crunching of the nut the entire movie.
0: They sell those at the movie theater?
2: I think he brought his own.
3: That's a crazy snack for a theater.
2: It was It was a lot and just got on our nerves. And, you know, that would be my example.
0: So you and Jeff both.

0: breakout pop star became massive with her hits Pink Pony Club and Good Luck Babe?
1: Chapel Roan.
0: Correct.
2: Dean, Chapel Roan is famously known for what color hair?
3: Pink?
2: No, it's red.
0: Kind of a version of pink, though, isn't it?
2: Hers is more of like a dark red. There's dark no mistake pink? In it.
0: Current score, 2-1, ladies. Which pop superstar was famously known as the King of Rock and Roll and lived at Graceland?
1: Elvis Presley.
0: Well, that's all right, mama. That's all right.
2: Ladies win. Sophia, you won a Battle of the Sexes championship certificate. Post it on social. Use the hashtag Valentine the Morning and share it with pride.
1: Yay, thank you.
2: You've also won a pair of sold-out tickets to see Bruno Mars at SoFi Stadium. You're seeing him October 2nd. Congratulations.
1: Thank you so much.
0: Nice job. Well, Dean, as you exit the stage, this moment is entirely yours. You take it away.
4: All right. Congratulations, Sophia. Enjoy the show. Valentine in the Morning, you guys are amazing. I love listening to you all the time. Keep on doing what you're doing.
0: Thank you, brother. I appreciate that. Thank you very much. Coming up, three things you need to know. If you have a 4th of July party planned for this weekend, be aware that Airbnb will be using their anti-party technology. We will find you canceling certain reservations.
5: A lot of kids, they book party houses. Airbnb is cracking down with their
0: anti-party technology.
5: We'll tell you how to get around, how that works in a few minutes. John's Good Morning Traffic.
6: Well, some good news here in East LA on the 60 freeway eastbound right after Downey Road. We got a SIG alert that's been there for a past couple of hours this morning. That crash has now been cleared, so it looks like things are moving. Still stop and go from Lorena Street, but improving as we speak. And then in Costa Mesa, a similar situation on the 405 South right before Fairview Road. We had a crash there that was backing some things up about 5 to 10 minutes. That was just cleared, so there's still some slow traffic from Beach Boulevard, but that's improving too. I'm John Camucci. That's your traffic on Valentine in the Morning.
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13: 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Airbnb once again using their anti-party technology to block certain reservations for the 4th of July weekend. Company says its AI program will flag high-risk bookings, including last-minute stays, one-night rentals, and guests trying to rent a home close to where they live. Airbnb says the goal is to prevent large unauthorized parties, which can lead to noise, traffic, and property damage. I am going to a very large, unauthorized party in Riverside. Yesterday in the World Cup, it was insane, guys. All three of the games in the knockout round were decided at the very end. First, Brazil beat Japan with the go-ahead goal in the 96th minute. Brian was losing his mind. Big Brazil fan.
14: Oh, my son loves them, so then now I love them. That was such a great game.
13: No familial connection, just he got attached to the team. Good for him.
14: He did a school report on Brazil once and then became,
15: that's
14: obsessed.
15: How it works.
13: Right. And this is Micah?
14: Yes.
13: Rainforest Micah, they call him. So congrats to Brazil. Moving on. Japan, great game. Be very, very proud. Germany was eliminated by Paraguay in a penalty shootout.
16: A few have been in this position for Paraguay.
13: Insanity. Insanity. Paraguay ranked 39th or 40th in the world. Germany, a perennial top 10 team. In Espanol. He sounded bummed. Crazy, crazy game. Germany out of the World Cup. Finally, Morocco defeated the Netherlands in another penalty shootout.
17: Ismaïl Sabari can win the penalty shootout for Morocco with this kick. Yes!
13: Mad. Soccer just is back, here to stay, whatever, in America. This World Cup has been incredibly successful. Team USA is playing when? Wednesday?
18: Wednesday.
13: So tomorrow night, Bosnia-Herzegovina. And I got a lot of faith in Captain America. Mr. Pulisic, I'm counting on you, baby. Let's go. So good. John, what is trending in music?
18: So Lizzo has actually been trending pretty hard the last couple of days. Turn up the music. She recently dropped an album, and these sales have just been surprisingly low. Like, she only sold 3,000 units of her last album, which is insanely low for her. She's won Grammys, she's used to sell out shows, and so people are kind of wondering, what happened with Lizzo? And she's been doing some interviews this week and essentially saying that the industry has changed, the way that the music biz is now just doesn't really favor her. But I thought this was kind of a cool reaction. She said, look, this is who I am. I don't have anything to hide. I love myself. So she's going to use this time to kind of step in the right direction, focus in on her core fans, and rebuild some of her community from the ground up. I'm John Camucci. That's what's trending in music.
13: Hey, by the way, when all this is done, with the World Cup ends, don't forget, we've got some great Major League Soccer teams, men and women, here in Southern California that you should be checking out. Soccer is fantastic. He's been bit by the bug big time over here.
14: It might be the best sport of all. It's such a beautiful game.
13: It's the most beautiful sport. It is the most beautiful sport.
14: And you're sucked into it. It's so exciting.
13: So exciting. John?
18: That's an opinion.
13: What's a better sport than soccer?
18: Any of them.
13: Oh, wow.
14: Any of them.
19: Oh,
14: table tennis.
15: Line him up. Seen professional table tennis.
13: Line him up.
15: They're like 50 feet back.
13: I don't even know.

0: team.
1: Soccer?
0: Yeah.
1: Yeah. Just, oh my God, I've got so many plays of his just running down because he's a winger, a striker, and he'd be running down the outside. Are we on the air?
2: Yes.
1: Oh, I mean,
2: hello?
1: Oh, sorry. I didn't know you turned the mics on.
0: The song's not done.
1: That's why I thought, why are we on the air? You just turned the mics on to talk about soccer?
3: It's kind of petering out.
2: Yeah. Yeah. Yeah. Yeah, the song's over. Yeah. We get
1: it's
2: it.
1: It's a cardigan. It's all right. Soccer is such a great sport, such a beautiful sport, and very dominant here in Southern California, honestly. There's so many great sports out there, and I've learned a lot from Colin, like his friends doing water polo and field hockey and different things and stuff, that I didn't know much about that sport. Until you play a sport or you have a child invested in a sport, sometimes it's hard. So in defense of John's comment that soccer is a horrible sport.
2: I didn't say it was horrible.
1: Well, you said every sport was better than soccer.
2: I'm being a little silly. Like, I'm loving the World Cup.
0: Oh, it is very
1: backtrack.
2: I'm very locked into it, but I do think if every nation played another sport, like, let's say baseball, like the World Baseball Classic, I do think that's a more beautiful sport.
0: No.
1: Oh, no.
2: I like soccer.
1: I grew up baseball. I'm a Red Sox fan. The World Baseball Classic compared to
2: Because baseball isn't as serious in other countries. Like, it's just because soccer is like the global sport. So
1: people
2: then we
1: are
2: get the
1: bored
2: fandom.
1: With baseball here. Mm-hmm. We had to speed things
2: people
1: up
2: are bored
1: in baseball.
2: Of soccer here
1: no,
2: too.
1: They're not. Soccer is fast paced. You show me a bored person. Here's what they're saying about you, John. After John's comment about soccer, I hope he has a bad day. John is fired for that comment about soccer. Bye-bye. Nah. That's from John Peek. I think it's time to remove John from his show and just leave him on his TikTok radio show for that soccer response. I think John isn't into it because Italia isn't in it again for the third time in a row.
3: Okay, you
1: Italy didn't make the World Cup.
3: You watch yourself.
1: John, how can you say that about soccer? It's the best game to watch. It's fast-paced. It's very smart.
2: It's fun, but you're lucky if you get a goal.
1: It's very physical.
2: In like an hour and a half, you're lucky if you get a goal. Maybe one more.
1: No. Most times games end with a goal. They don't always end a draw.
2: A goal? Most times it ends with one goal. Like you just get to see the ball go in the net one time.
1: Dude, you can have a football game that ends 14-0, right?
2: Mm-hmm.
1: You just made those points up. It was only two touchdowns.
2: And anyone
1: it could
2: will
1: be
2: tell you,
1: 2-0.
2: Then that would
1: but
2: be
1: you just decided
2: game.
1: To call that 7 points, and so it's 14. We can change soccer, and every goal can be worth 50 points, and it can end 150-50.
2: Yeah, but routinely, football has higher scoring games, though.
1: Even because if you made up points.
2: No. Even if you minimize it down to 1 point per touchdown, you still have games where like there's 7 touchdowns each team or whatever. Like that happens often. How rare is it when you see more than one goal each team for soccer?
1: Boring. Soccer rules, dude. Soccer is the best. Soccer's fast-paced. They are more fit than NFL football players. Really?
2: Really? I don't know. Have you seen some of those NFL football players?
1: Let's put the entire football team on the end zone line, the starting line. Then let's put the entire soccer team, everybody down the other end zone first. Let's see who gets there first.
2: Dude, they just threw up an Instagram photo of Coach Sean McVay.
1: Yeah.
2: That is the most ripped, like, 42-year-old I've ever seen in my life.
1: Yeah. And you know why? He played soccer as a kid. Did you know that?
2: Did he actually?
1: He was a huge soccer guy. Loved soccer.
2: I don't know. Soccer, definitely very fit. I'm not going to argue that.
1: Dude, soccer's the best sport. The beautiful game.
2: Some of those football dudes, though, man. They're just
1: Did
2: like,
1: you see
2: built,
1: some
2: like,
1: of
2: statues.
1: The centers that are reffing this? Some of the ARs? These guys are yoked.
2: Yeah, but the refs in every sport are ripped for no reason.
1: I think these,
2: you know what I mean?
1: Like, but some of these refs, no, I've seen some fatties in the NFL. But some of these, I can say that. I'm
2: the
1: hitting.
2: NFL's got some ripped.
1: No, they
2: refs.
1: Do. They do have some. But soccer, everybody you've seen so far in the World Cup, you're like, dude, that guy's like, he's a model for like Skims or something.
2: That is true. They're very attractive. They're in peak shape.
0: Mm-hmm. Great legs.
2: Yeah.
1: These are some of the most amazing athletes to be able to take your feet. NFL, they get to use their hands. And I love football. I'm a big Pats fan. Love Tom Brady. These are hands. Try doing that with your feet.
2: Yeah, but you got hands. You might as well use them. They're just flopping around out there.
1: I guess you have a mouth. You might as well use that. Seems like you have been. All right, it's 8:34. Just 104.3 MyFM. Who do you wish has a bad day? Jill, your thoughts on soccer being the greatest sport out there?
0: Oh, I didn't even want to bring up basketball, my favorite sport. So I just stayed quiet.
1: Oh, my God. How small is the court? You ever go there and you look at the court? Like, this is so
0: Stay
1: teeny.
0: Stay on John. Stay
1: this
0: on
1: so
0: John.
1: Teeny. It's like so small.
2: But your
1: you don't
2: feet
1: have to run that far.
2: Out there.
1: Yeah.
0: We can use our hands.
1: Yeah. Throwing the ball back and forth to your buddies.
2: No, that's
1: back
2: a fast-paced
1: and forth.
2: Game right there.
0: Yeah.
1: Oh my
0: Lots of scoring.
1: God. Oh, jeez. All right. Laura, what are they playing in Australia?
4: I'm trying to think
2: don't
4: well,
2: die.
4: It's like cricket. Like, it's boring.
0: Is there anything else they play that's interesting? I mean, there was the famous Australian breakdancer, and that's a sport.
2: So you guys are Olympic breakdancer. Really,
1: you're trying not to get deported.
0: Good, John.
1: I think she's going to get deported, I think. You know, hey. What do you think with the comments like that? All right, 834-1043, my favorite. It's Valentine in the morning.
3: Text Valentine in the morning at 31043.
1: If you want to know what Toyota's up to across Southern California, don't guess. Just follow them on Insta, at Toyota SoCal, on Instagram, at Toyota SoCal. That's where you're going to find the latest local events, brand moments, product highlights, plus sweepstakes and surprises that pop up along the way.
0: Because Southern California moves fast, and Toyota is right there in the mix. It's a quick follow with a big payoff. So follow at Toyota SoCal on Instagram. That's at Toyota SoCal. And stay in the Toyota loop.
1: Oh, man. Everybody's back and forth now. Some on John's side here. John, how can you say that about soccer? It's the best to watch. Soccer's boring outside of the World Cup. I agree with John 100%. Baseball, softball is way better to watch than soccer.
4: Yeah.
1: Soccer's boring. Soccer makes me want to go to sleep. Here come John's fans. Boo, John! Oh, that's not one. I'm with John and soccer. Leave him alone. Everyone else gets to have their own opinion. Soccer stinks. Replace John with a soccer player. Get Colin in here.
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1: To weather today, more June gloom, partly cloudy, slightly cooler, temps in the 70s. 66 Montebello, 66 Marina Del Rey. Jill's got the entertainment headlines coming up.
0: Peacock just announced when we'll be able to watch the Super Mario Galaxy movie at home. I'll tell you the date coming up before 9.
1: Some more texts that keep coming in now. Replace John with a soccer player. We read that one. Okay. It's not so much about the goals, but the saves and the near misses. Former keeper here. That's right. Some of those near misses, some of those saves are so incredible. I agree with John. Not that much fun to watch, and players are drama queens. Yeah, sometimes the injuries are a little bit like, okay. But having had a kid that played at a very high level who got injured a lot too, because soccer players, you will get injured when you play soccer, because you have no gear, John. No padding. Just those little shin guards.
2: So you know? Some padding.
1: Just teeny little shin guards, John.
23: And the shoes.
1: Teeny right. Little shin guards. Okay. No, but people go spikes up. You get the guy going spikes up out there. You get hit by those metal spikes and stuff. Right. Look out, man. Mm-hmm. Becky with the good hair. Good morning. How are you, Becky?
24: Good. How are you guys doing?
1: We're doing all right. So who do you hope has a bad day? And John would be an accepted name. Go ahead.
24: I would say one of my bosses, I wish he would have a horrible day, but he loves to make my days worse when his days are bad.
23: That's so real. Yeah.
1: Yeah, that's rough. That's rough. John Peake does that to us. When John Peake's having a bad day, everybody beneath him is having a bad day. You know?
24: They love to rub it off on us. I don't know, man.
1: Yeah, exactly. Shoot, I'm sorry. Well, I guess I hope your boss has a good day so then you have a good day.
24: Yes, that's perfect. Thank you.
1: You're so welcome. Do you want to say anything to John about not liking soccer, or are you on his side?
24: I'm a hockey girl, but you know, what is hockey but ice soccer? So I guess.
1: Yeah, I guess it is. It's just ice soccer, you're right. It
2: feels more dangerous, though, you know? Like, there's a little bit more excitement there, I think.
1: And they get so much gear on you and stuff, you know? Like, yeah. And the net is so much smaller, it's hard to get into.
2: Yeah,
1: the soccer net is massive.
2: But it's also soccer on knives, though. Yeah. Hockey is crazy.
1: Yeah, but we have all bunch of like little spikes in the bottom of our shoes. You've just got one little blade.
24: Yeah, one little blade. Exactly.
2: Exactly.
24: Yeah.
1: But look at all the blades in the bottom of a soccer shoe. It's like 50 darts of death coming at you.
2: If we were getting into it right now and you get a soccer cleat and I get an ice hockey cleat.
3: Okay, yeah. This is getting dark.
1: But nobody's holding that cleat in their...
2: I'm winning that battle.
1: Okay, well, listen, hold on. All right, so right now, but you got to be on the skates. I've got to be wearing the shoes. So you're on the skates right now and I'm in my soccer cleats right now and we're going to fight. I think I win.
2: It depends where we are. Are we on ice?
1: We're here.
2: Land?
1: We're right here.
3: Guys, let's take a breath. Woo. This right. is getting
0: Thank
3: intense.
0: You, Thank you, Brian.
3: We're not fighting each other right now.
1: No, we're fighting now. We are fighting now. And I'm taking all my World Cup fans with me in town because there's nobody here for the Stanley Cup. Carlos, good morning. How are you?
4: Good. How are you?
1: We're doing all right. So who do you hope has a bad day?
4: Well, originally I was going to say I hope France has a bad day, but after John's comment, I want him to have a bad day.
2: Yeah, I'm getting a lot of it.
1: Take it away, buddy.
4: I mean, the World Cup's a lot of fun.
2: The World Cup is a ton of fun. This specifically is my argument, though. It's a ton of fun because of the fans, because all of the countries care so much about this one sport. If you just happen to flip that sport with, let's say, baseball, I think you're going to have a more exciting game.
3: No!
1: What?
3: You're wrong.
2: It just happens
1: go
2: to be
1: ahead,
2: the
1: Go ahead, Carlos.
2: Sport.
1: Go ahead.
4: Baseball is, like, boring compared to soccer.
1: Well, listen, I'm a baseball fan. Yeah. I'm a Red Sox fan. You know, I grew up with baseball and stuff. I love baseball. I take no shade on baseball. I love it. It's not for everybody. They had to institute a bunch of stuff to make it not boring for people. People say the games are too long.
3: Yeah, you're not going to see
1: They have
3: see
1: a pitch clock and everything
2: been
1: now.
2: Have you to a playoff baseball game, though? Like, it is electric. And if it was that for the World Cup?
1: It's not always electric. I've been to World Series, dude, and I think the World Cup... It's kind of bigger than a World Series.
2: It is, but because of the world part of it, though. Like, the fans and the countries, like, that's what makes the World Cup so electric.
1: Yes, because we know better. The entire world is into it. No. You think the entire world would be into baseball like they're into the World Cup?
2: If that was one of the sports that every country just happened to be able to play
1: But soccer is.
2: And that's why I agree. The World Cup
1: and why
2: is the
1: soccer,
2: biggest.
1: Why is soccer the sport? Because everybody loves soccer more than baseball. Because
2: it's easy to play no matter where you're at.
1: Oh, God, okay.
2: That's a good thing. But that just happens to be the case.
1: So you're not into soccer outside of the World Cup. You only like the
2: Correct.
1: Scottish people partying and stuff like that and the hot Paraguay women or whatever you're looking at.
2: I mean, I don't know what that is. But yes,
1: you don't know what that is.
2: The fans coming and celebrating together is the best part of the World Cup to me. Soccer's fun. Outside the World Cup, it is very
1: Have
2: hard
1: you ever
2: to
1: been
2: get
1: to an LAFC
2: it.
1: Game or
2: yes.
1: Galaxy and you didn't find that exciting?
2: It's cool when there's a goal, so once a game.
0: Even with the back and forth, like the constant energy and the constant...
1: And the near misses pace. And the keeper stopping those shots. Carlos, jump in at any point, buddy.
4: No, I agree. That's the back and forth, the keeper saving it. That's what makes the sport fun.
1: It's amazing.
2: It's exciting.
1: And touch and the control with your feet. And Megan, guys.
2: I get that it's cool, but I've been to other sports, and I think those happen to be cooler. More exciting to the casual
1: What other?
2: Fan.
1: All right, just we're way past in time, and clearly you're going to get trouble for this.
3: No, Joe Peek's out of town, bro. Go off.
1: Yeah. give me some more sports that are more exciting than soccer, in your opinion. Go ahead.
2: Okay, well, I'm going to go baseball number one.
1: Okay.
2: And then I do think football and basketball are both more exciting.
1: Okay. So that's it, just three.
2: Okay. Brian said table tennis is a joke. I'm throwing that
3: in
2: there, too. Table tennis,
3: you're just
2: pretty electric,
1: all right.
2: dude.
1: So table tennis, basketball, baseball, and football, more exciting. Any more?
2: Have you seen some of those guys do bowling professionally?
3: Okay, he's rage baiting you, dude.
1: He's rage baiting. Is that what he's doing? Is this rage bait?
3: Yes.
1: Am I? He's coming after me, isn't he?
3: Don't fall for it.
1: Is he saying cornhole? Did he say cornhole?
2: Have you ever seen cornhole professionally?
3: Get out. Get out of this studio.
2: It is sweet, dude.
1: Carlos, thank you for calling, buddy. I appreciate you.
4: Yeah.
1: All right.
4: That was good.
1: Have a good one, babe. Listen forever.
4: Let's go, Columbia.
1: All right.
4: Yeah.

0: 104.3 MyFM. It's Valentine in the morning. Let me get in here. The Tran family is in the studio.
1: Yes.
0: They are hanging out. They're sitting on the couch. Liam is a big soccer fan, and I just found this out because he just whipped out. Now, how old are you, Liam? Nice and loud.
2: How old? Eight.
0: 8 years old. Okay, real close to Mike. I'm going to move you in so you can say hi to everybody. All right, you're 8 years old, and what did you just give John?
2: A red card.
3: Dude, this guy had a red card in his back pocket.
0: Yeah.
3: And he just red carded me.
0: We're going to educate you, John. You didn't go to yellow. You got a straight red. You're out.
3: You're done.
0: You go straight red, dude. You're out.
3: That's insane that he carries around a red card. So at all times, you can just red card somebody.
0: How great is that in life? I'm going to start doing that too.
4: So the best.
0: Good. Back in my AYSO days, I had my yellow cards, red cards. I'm just going to put them in my pocket and start handing them out to people. That's great, dude. Up top.
3: That was so cool.
4: Liam, we love you.
0: Liam, you're the best, buddy. Do you want to say hi to any friends real close to the mic? Anybody you want to say hi to? Or you want to say anything on the radio? Is there anything you want to tell the world about you, about soccer, about Team France? Do you think Team France is going to win?
2: Yeah.
0: Yeah, France, they could do it, the whole thing. France is a very good team. I can see them winning the World Cup. I don't know. I'm rooting for Team USA. But who knows, bud, right? Yeah. Crazy. Do you play soccer?
2: Not too much.
0: You
2: play at school.
0: You play at school?
2: Like, yeah.
0: Yeah. What position? Do you play up top?
2: Striker.
0: Striker, mom!
4: Yeah.
0: Oh, that's
4: okay.
0: That's what Colin played. He played striker too. Look at you. You score some goals. That's what I'm talking about, right? Yeah, the girls like that, don't they? Okay. Yeah,
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8: Shoulder adding to some usual congestion in that area. So there's about a 20-minute delay right now. Traffic is stopped from Pico Avenue. I'm John Camucci. That's your traffic on Valentine in the Morning.
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14: Are you sure I can make this really quick?
13: No, do your thing. We got sidetracked by John Camucci and the anti-soccer rant.
15: Made a lot of enemies today.
13: A lot of people saying, red card, Liam, way to go, buddy. The world is so hyped up because it comes once every 4 years. If it came every year, it would lose the hype. Yeah, we agree with that. Totally agree with that. Myra says, I never liked John Camucci. Now that he doesn't like soccer, he will never get off the blacklist. Soccer for life. I guess Myra's a young lady listening.
15: Watch your back.
13: John, you're dead. Wow. Not the perfect time to diss soccer. Choose your battles wisely.
14: Oh,
13: all right.
14: Gosh.
13: So we're getting a lot of heat on both sides. A lot of support for John. A lot of heat for John as well. I wish him nothing but the best in his future
15: Someone's
13: endeavors.
15: Someone's got to say it, you know?
14: Well, with headlines...
13: we're out of time.
14: Okay, no, thank you. The Super Mario Galaxy movie will be available to stream in July. Peacock just announced it's going to start streaming exclusively on Peacock July 30th. And in addition to the movie, the first Mario movie and hours of bonus content will be streaming on Peacock at the same time. And the hit horror movie Backrooms will be re-released in theaters beginning on Friday with 15 minutes of new footage. It's called Backrooms Everything Must Go Edition, and AMC's website says it's a theatrically exclusive post-credit scene from director Kane Parsons. I'm Jill with Entertainment Headlines.
13: All right, Jill, thank you very much. It is 9:02. This is 104.3 My FM. It is Valentine in the Morning. If you guys want to text into our show, it's 31043. 31043.

104.3 MyFam, it's Valentine in the morning. Talkback Thursday is coming up this Thursday. Your chance to go to the iHeart Radio Music Festival. I'll give you some details on that coming up next. And I heard a rumor. A friend of mine is a Boston sports reporter. He's telling me LeBron is moving on.

0: just chiming in. This is coming in the text line. Just chiming in about what sport is funner. Hey, I'm curious with you guys talking about soccer and all the different sports and everything. How come no one's talking about disc golf in California? How come? It is so big in Idaho. Teams, competitions, it's crazy. I'd never heard of it until I visited Idaho. Any thoughts? Will you guys be talking about disc golf a lot today in the show? That's tomorrow's show.
1: Yeah,
0: that's tomorrow's show.
1: I love soccer. All of a sudden.
0: Suddenly you love soccer? Yeah. There you go. All right, so I got a friend of mine who's a Boston sports reporter. I've talked about this guy before. I can never say his name or anything like that. My Boston sports reporter is saying, I can't tell you the team yet, but according to him, not good for Laker fans, that LeBron may be moving on and playing elsewhere for next season. Ooh. That's my sports reporter friend. He's a Boston-based guy, but national platform, covers the NBA and Major League Baseball and stuff. So, we'll see.
2: I feel like he's normally correct. You know, not like 100% dead
0: on. No, he's
2: on.
0: Like, he's a 90-95% hit rate, it seems like. And if I said the name, then you'd know who this was. And I only have a relationship because, honestly, I worked at a radio station called WZOU back in Boston in 1991. And that's where we developed our friendship. He's working for the Boston Globe at the time. And our friendship came from that back all those days. And years later, he slips me little nuggets for the radio show. So there is your little nugget.
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0: This week, crews are working to remove hazardous materials from an aerospace facility in Garden Grove, which was the site of last month's chemical leak. That leak forced the evacuation of about 50,000 people. Now, health officials are warning that the cleanup could create strong odors in the area over the next few days. And, of course, then we have what's going on in Boyle Heights. So you got Garden Grove, you got Boyle Heights. We got a stinky SoCal right in the middle of the World Cup. Amazon shoppers spent over $26 billion during the company's Prime Day promotion. Prime Day offers millions of exclusive deals for Prime members. It's become one of the biggest shopping events of the year. This year, electronics and toys were among top sellers. Did anybody get anything? Did you get stuff?
2: I got like stuff I normally get. Nothing
0: just
2: big.
0: A better price.
2: Yes,
0: okay, John?
2: Right.
1: I got a Ring doorbell camera.
2: Nice.
0: Good for you, buddy.
1: 80% off.
0: All right. Bri?
4: I got a Fire Stick.
0: A Fire Stick.
4: The price as well.
0: Okay. All right. Congratulations to all of you.
4: Thank you.
0: Sounds like you're all rich. I got nothing. John, what's trending in music?
1: Well, is Justin Bieber going on tour or not? That's what fans have been asking. Some fans have been pointing out that Justin Bieber had updated his website for a minute there. It looked like there was like a tour section with a tab for dates that hadn't been updated yet. Well, TMZ is now reporting that sources familiar with the situation say Justin Bieber is not going on tour for Swag, despite all this speculation. They say that Justin likes to do his performances in doses, and he's not going to undertake a tour with a grueling schedule, which kind of makes sense, I think, if you've been really paying attention. He's kind of been saying that for a while, but sorry to burst your bubble. Looks like we're not getting a Bieber tour anytime soon. I'm John Camucci. That's what's trending in music.
5: I'm counting the days, how many days till I can see you again.
2: Oh, kiss me. Right there, right here, right there.
0: All right, let's take a look at that morning traffic.
1: We got a new crash in El Monte, on the 10 freeway westbound right before Temple City Boulevard. It looks like the left lane is blocked, a car and a pickup, so traffic is slow from Santa Anita Avenue. And then we got some construction in Torrance on the 110 northbound between Sepulveda and Carson Street. Looks like the right lane is closed and will be closed until about 2 p.m. this afternoon. There's some stop-and-go traffic from PCH. I'm John Camucci. That's your traffic on Valentine in the Morning.
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0: Well, it didn't take long. Shout out to my Boston sports reporter. He got it right. The news is breaking down. LeBron is telling the Lakers he plans to play elsewhere. Well, somebody's inside track, somebody's friend got it right.
1: Again.
0: When you want to hear it first, you listen to Valentine in the Morning.
1: And he's not just sports. He's entertainment, too.
0: Yeah, he's done entertainment stuff before, too. Like Lady Gaga stuff and everything else. The guy's kind of, he's in the know. He's in touch with the pulse of sports and entertainment in this country.
2: And what's he hearing about Taylor Swift's wedding?
3: Yeah.
2: Can we get some deets?
0: No deets. Just photos afterwards. As an attendee. Wow. So when I get them, I'll show you.

0: 104.3 My Fam, it's Valentine in the morning. Tim and Paula, Jenny from Blackpink. That's Dracula. You got a friend of mine. Oh, God, he's here.
1: Dracula.
0: JoJo, when I was working at Kiss FM down the hall, JoJo was doing the night show. I was doing the afternoon show. And we would, like, when I'd get off shift and he would come on, we'd do, like, little crossovers and stuff like that.
2: Kind of like this?
0: Yeah, little breaks together like this back and forth. And it was always very funny. We had a good time.
2: Very funny.
0: We would drink wine on Fridays. We'd call it coffee hour.
2: We'd hide the wine in the cup, and the boss would come in and be like, what are you drinking?
3: A little coffee or something like that.
2: Now nobody cares, but yeah.
0: Yeah, nobody cares now. And then one of our big bosses, Jill, Tom Pullman, who was a huge, huge boss at the time, and John Ivey was the boss of our local station at the time. Tom Pullman looked down and saw on JoJo's side, there's a bottle of wine, a lit candle, and a Maxim magazine. And so,
2: is that true?
0: Yeah, it was. So he looked down, he saw the wine, and he turned to the other guy, and John Ivey just goes, yeah, I cut him off at mixed drinks.
2: That part is true.
0: That part is true. I cut him off at mixed drinks. So JoJo's out in the hall saying hi to him. He's got some big interviews we did a little bit here. So he still works down at Kiss. JoJo does the afternoon show at Kiss FM. And we just announced another artist for the iHeartRadio Music Festival today.
2: We did, yeah. We just announced La Seraphim on the Saturday show. And La Seraphim is one of the, if I had to rank, you know, K-pop groups, which I'm not trying to, God, I'm going to stick my foot in my mouth. But I would say they're one of the, probably the top, say top 10 of all, BTS being top of the food chain.
0: Okay.
2: I mean, everybody knows BTS.
0: Yeah.
2: And La Seraphim's probably, say top 10, and they're a massive girl group, and they've got a track now called Boom Pala.
0: Okay.
2: Which is just blowing. I did a thing with them for iHeart and TikTok about two weeks ago, and we had a record number of people just logging in and getting crazy.
0: What's the deal with K-pop for somebody that, like, listen, I enjoy K-pop, I've gotten into it, I like the K-dramas on TV and stuff.
2: Oh, yeah.
0: There is a connection with K-pop and people just adoring that music. What is that connection?
2: I think, you know what? I don't know what the connection is. What I can say it reminds me of, and you can relate to this, back in the day, like I started my career at Kiss, basically the same time Val started his career, back when NSYNC and Backstreet were taken off. It's the boy band era. It's kind of like that. There's a lot of similarities. There's choreo, there's harmonies, and there's, you know, strong fan bases. And for some reason, when those things get together,
0: when they come together,
2: and it basically when it catches fire, everybody's like, wow, something's on fire, it's exciting, let's all go. And it took off from there.
0: So with the choreography and the music and the look and everything else, just like with the boy bands, I wonder if there's something to be said, because this would be a fascinating deeper conversation, because the world is such a huge place, right? But it's not. It's such a smaller place now with social media and everything else. We're able to find other cultures, bring them to us with the immediacy of social networks. And we now have, because K-pop wasn't back in NSYNC days. Mm-mm. It didn't exist back then. We didn't know about it. But now we know.
2: Along those lines, my first K-pop interview was about, say, 15 years ago, give or take, with a group called the Wonder Girls. But at the time, I didn't think of it as K-pop. I thought of it as a group from Korea. Kind of like if somebody comes in from Chicago. They're just a group from Chicago.
0: Somebody from Ireland's not iPop.
2: Yeah, when Niall comes in, it's not, hey, it's the iPop. It's just Niall from Ireland.
0: Horn, right. You know,
2: yeah. So, but when they came in, Wonder Girls, group from Korea. Years later, Psy comes in with Gangnam Style, you know, he's a legend over there now.
0: Yeah.
2: But there's like little statues and corners dedicated to this guy. It's crazy. But when BTS came in, they said, hey, I want you to meet these guys, you know, from Korea named BTS. I think you met them around the same time, too.
0: Yeah.
2: And when they came in, that's when social media was starting to really get going. And you post that and you're like, your thing explodes. You're like, what is happening? And then you realize it's BTS leading this K-pop charge, at least in that era, into the States. And then you find out that I think the difference now between the BTS this era and the Backstreet Boys era was there's more groups in K-pop that can sell out stadiums than there were back then. Back then it was just NSYNC and Backstreet.
0: That was it.
2: Other great groups too, but those two could sell out, you know, SoFi size stadium.
0: Yeah, yeah, yeah.
2: But now you got a lot of groups selling out BMO Stadium and SoFi. And you know a group called Twice? You ever heard of Twice?
0: No.
2: That group Twice that you've never heard of sold out stadiums. They played where the Super Bowl was, and you've never heard of them. That shows you the potential of it.
0: It's crazy. I didn't know who this person was. We just added.
2: Yeah, girl group named La Seraphim.
0: La Seraphim.
2: Perfect.
4: Yes.
0: Yeah.
4: Perfect.
0: Now I do. That's why I grabbed you from the hall.
2: That's right.
0: Because I could not have done this. And I don't know, maybe John or Jill could have, but I didn't know enough about them.
2: I'm sure you guys could have, you know.
4: JoJo, I'm on the side of TikTok with Jimin from BTS his blonde hair.
2: You love.
0: Are you okay with the blonde hair?
2: You like the long?
4: I love the long. Yeah. I heard he cut it recently. That's what I've heard.
2: I haven't seen the cut pictures. I don't know.
0: So. Okay, let me ask you this. Yeah, yeah. Because JoJo, we can't spend too much time on this because we went way long in the show today. Then he said he doesn't like soccer, and
1: I
0: that
1: said
0: was
1: it wasn't
0: thing.
1: The most interesting sport. I thought. Yeah. Made a lot of enemies today.
0: Yeah, he said he didn't like K-pop.
2: Nobody likes Kamush today.
1: Yeah,
0: nobody likes Kamush. So, what's going on with Korean skin? Why is it so beautiful? What do I need to do? Listen, you're in the K-pop world. You have a countdown too, don't you?
2: I have a K-pop countdown. No, I don't have a K-pop countdown. I have the iHeartRadio countdown, which
0: we do
2: is
0: a lot
2: just
0: of K-pop.
2: Just pop. That's just pop.
0: Okay,
2: but BTS is on that. It's a lot of crossover. So I have the iHeartRadio countdown, the K-pop show, K-pop with JoJo.
0: That's what it is, K-pop with JoJo.
2: Gotcha. Yeah. Okay. But as far as skin, I think, you know, some people are blessed and some people aren't. And
0: well, there's got to be more. There's more to it than that. Listen, I've got a pimple patch on right now. I've got a lot of skin cancer burned off. You've been to South Korea.
2: Yeah, twice. And
0: beautiful people, beautiful culture. What's going on with the skin?
2: Here's what I can tell you. There is, and they apparently take skincare very seriously. You know, us in the U.S. are trying to do the same thing. That's why Olive Young has opened. Do you know what Olive Young is?
0: No.
2: Olive Young is basically a say it, Joe.
4: Well, all I have is Korean skincare.
2: That's all I have now.
4: It's all I purchase.
0: Your husband's Chinese.
4: He is.
0: Interesting.
4: Yes.
2: Well, if you go to South Korea, and like Starbucks here, they're on every corner. There is an Olive Young, which is basically a skin, among other things, but it's primarily a skincare store.
0: Okay.
2: And they are on every, I kid you not.
0: Olive Young, every corner.
2: Every corner.
0: And they know what they're doing.
2: They know what they're doing. When we went over there, and me, my wife, and daughter, Dean and Sophie, and we went over there, we had three suitcases.
0: And you got a bunch of Olive Young.
2: Bought an extra suitcase to come
0: Olive
2: home.
0: Young.
2: For Olive Young. I'm not kidding you.
0: Look at this. The TSA is going to treat you like the ranch dressing people. What are you doing?
2: What are you talking about?
0: You know exactly what I'm talking about.
2: What are you talking about?
0: People are leaving the World Cup arenas with ranch dressing, and they're bringing it back to Europe. And here you are doing Olive and Young with the facial creams.
2: I was.
0: And look at your face.
2: Look at
0: it's like
2: this
0: a
2: face.
0: Baby's bottom.
2: Look at this
4: I know.
2: Face.
4: It's look great skin, JoJo.
2: I do have makeup on right
0: beautiful
2: now. Though,
0: skin.
2: Still, yeah.
0: Beautiful skin. Beautiful. This guy doesn't age. He's like a baby's blood or something. I don't know what he's doing.
4: Benjamin Button.
2: I'm a vampire. Yeah, yeah. I know. It's weird.
0: All right. Well, JoJo, good appearance. Your first appearance on Valentine in the Morning. Quite a long time.
2: I thought that was well. I think it went pretty well. Yeah. Kicked out now. I gotta go now.
0: Yeah, you do.
2: Good luck, Kamush.
0: All right, Jill. Thank you for your show.
4: Thank you for your show.
0: Brian Burton. Thank you for your show. Lauren the couch. Thank you for your show.
3: Hey,
0: John Kamush. Thank you for your show.
1: Thank you for your show.
0: JoJo. Thank you for your show.
3: Thank you. Welcome. Yay.
0: Tran family. Thank you for your show. Have a great day. Let's get a final check of the morning traffic. Lisa Fox is coming up next.
1: All right, a couple of road closures to send you on your way. In Long Beach on the 710 North, the off-ramp to PCH is a work zone right now. The off-ramp is closed, and they're doing some bridge work until about 10 a.m., so it shouldn't be too much longer. In Torrance, though, on the 110 freeway, if you're going north between Sepulveda and Carson, there's some road construction. That right lane is going to be closed. They're doing some tree removal until about 2 p.m. this afternoon. I'm John Camucci. That's your traffic on Valentine in the Morning.
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Lisa Fox with you. Hi. 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Sunshine and blue sky coming way later, but all good. It's here. It's happening. Plus positive vibes with your tickets and family four packs. Raging Waters. Here you come to cool off in time for some summer fun. Now, Rihanna, she's on my

inevitable fate eventually. So if our time is running out, day after day, we'll make the mundane a masterpiece. Oh my, my, oh my, my love, I take one look at you, you're taking me out.

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This coming Thursday, your chance to win your way into our star-studded iHeart Radio Music Fest in Vegas. It's happening. It's 104.7.

0: Timberlake there. What's up? Bringing sexy back on a Tuesday morning. Come on now. It's at 104.3. My family, Lisa Fox, with you. Hi. Plus, getting you pumped up to get into our big party in Vegas in September. Once again, taking over T-Mobile Arena for two big nights. This year's star-studded iHeartRadio Music Festival. So many favorites going to be there. BTS, Cardi B, Kenny Chesney, Major Lazer, Snoop Dogg, Zara Larsson, Benson Boone, The Goos, Lainey Wilson, Muse, Weezer, and more. 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

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This year's star-studded iHeartRadio Music Festival. 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

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It's another Hours of the Nonstop Songs. Hopefully, Sunshine and Blue Sky coming later, but all good. Nice, comfortable temperatures. 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Coming up at 12:25.

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Lisa Fox with you. Hello. Pleasure to take us in when it does get hot, because that's coming this 4th of July weekend, a little warmer. We want to get you in to cool off, you and the family. 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In it at 1225, will you? 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Bye.

Oh my gosh, I love Miley Cyrus's reaction to her brand new, I think it's her first ever, leather-clad Barbie, the Miley Cyrus Barbie that she's reacting to all over social media. It's super cool. I hope we get a chance to buy it soon. Yeah, No Wonder Public doing this one. And your Reggie Waters tickets in just a few. It's on MyFM.

0: Billie Eilish there. What's going on? Lunchtime on a busy Tuesday. Lisa Boxer with you. Hope the day is going well so far. It's 104.3 MFM. Ready to get the 4th of July weekend plans on the brain. 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

0: 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Hope the Tuesday's going well so far. Thanks so much for having us on, by the way. 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Yours truly, Rev Afternoon Guy, MyFM, Raging Waters. You got the tickets.
1: Ooh. Yes.
0: All right. Thank you, Lisa. What's your name and where are you calling from?
1: Lauren from San Bernardino.
0: Are we at home or work today? What's going on?
1: I am both. I'm working at home.
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0: Such a sweet movie. Latest from Taylor, of course, that one off the Toy Story 5 movie soundtrack. Did you see it in theaters? I cried my face off. Oh, gosh. But love seeing our favorite characters back together. The meaning, you know, right? Toys versus tech and just how much they care. The toys care about the kids that love them and that connecting. Oh, it's a lot, people. It was a lot. Are we going to the movies this weekend? Are we going to be out doing 4th of July stuff? Yeah. As you know, America is turning 250 years young this 4th of July weekend. We are celebrating by giving away $250,000. Your chance to win your last few days to win your share of that money to go on a little tour of our beautiful country, right? See some landmarks, national parks. You go do you, whatever you want to do. Another chance to win a share of that money happens again at 2 o'clock. That's four chances every day all this week. Then we're done. And then, of course, I'll have your tickets in for America's Block Party at the Coliseum. This coming Saturday, a big party hosted by Queen Latifah. I'll get you those tickets within the hour.
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0: Dracula. Such a fun song. Tame Impala, the remix now with Jenny from Blackpink doing Dracula. So spectacular. It's 104.3 My Fun. Also spectacular. Our country, America, turning 250 years young this coming 4th of July holiday weekend. We are celebrating by giving away $250,000. That's all. And breaking off a piece, giving you a share of that money four times every day, every weekday, all this week. Then we're done. So next chance to grab it in mere moments right at 2 o'clock. It's 8, 11, 2, and 5 every day all this week. Get a little chunk of that birthday cash to tour our beautiful country, right? And then lots of parties all weekend long, including America's Block Party at the LA Memorial Coliseum this Saturday, hosted by the one and only Queen Latifah. It's a can't miss 4th of July benefit show happening. Doors open at 3. It's a big old block party village with free food, drinks, face painting, games, and giveaways before the headlining concert featuring Chris Stapleton. Oh, he's so great. 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But I got a pair of tickets going to you if you're caller 20 866 544 6936 to win with my FM.
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2: They say the holy water's watered down, and this town's lost its faith. 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

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Oh, my gosh. I can hear the screaming now. Cardi B, Kenny Chesney, Snoop Dogg, Zara Larsson, Benson Boone, The Goos, Lainey Wilson, Muse, Weezer, and just out of the all-girl K-pop group, Le Sserafim. Oh, few tickets left today. 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

0: such a good pick-me-upper, that song right there. No, a beautiful voice, Leona Lewis. We love you. It's 104.3 MyFM. Okay, we love our country. And getting ready to celebrate our 250th birthday this coming 4th of July holiday weekend. And we got your tickets in all this week. America's Block Party at the LA Coliseum. Congrats, Terry from Canyon Country. You're going.
1: Oh, yeah. 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
0: This will be super cool, Terry. 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

Oh my gosh, these FIFA soccer matches, so exciting. Right now, still 0-0. It's France and Sweden going at it now. And then tonight at 6, Mexico and Ecuador. Then tomorrow, USA. So exciting. 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Now, Avril, it's my phone.

Bruno Mars, so good. We're inside another hour with the nonstop songs with the great music. Nice temps outside. My buddy Raph taking over next with your tickets in. Raging Waters for some summertime fun. It's all happening. That's 104.3 MyFM. Now, Selena.

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My name is Raph. You want to go to Vegas, right? Our 2026 iHeartRadio Music Festival presented by Capital One. 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

0: 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Just added to the lineup, Le Sserafim. Going to be joining Benson Boone, BTS, Zara Larsson, Snoop Dogg, Major Lazer, Muse, Weezer, Goo Goo Dolls. I mean, like, the list goes on and on. 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

0: 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Wait, you're going to the doctor right now?
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Hope you're enjoying your Tuesday afternoon. Coming up before 4:30, your chance to take the family out to Raging Waters. 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

0: Taylor Swift, I Knew It, I Knew You is on MyFam. We're all waiting. 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

0: Big congrats, by the way, to Eric and Fontana. Won tickets to Raging Waters for MyFM. What are you doing the 4th?
1: Gonna go to a fireworks show.
0: Oh, of course, right? And
1: maybe the Beast too. Maybe Raging Waters now too.
0: And there you go. Now you got tickets, Raging Waters.